0: I'm Waiting for the Man by Velvet Underground and Nico, and that was for you, Diane, on the Nutfield Ward. Sorry for the delay, but I hope you enjoyed your song when we got to it. And we're just going to have our very first break, but we'll be back very soon.
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2: Welcome back to your Tuesday requests. Next song we've got for you has been requested by Sylvia Upfield on the Newdigate board. Good evening to you. We've got some Moonlight and the Roses for you by Jim Reeves.

0: Well, that was a nice one. That was Moonlight and Roses by Jim Reeves, and that was Sylvia on the Newdigate Ward. So I hope you guys enjoyed that.
1: And yes, and now we're going to June on the Newdigate Ward. We're staying on that ward, and we go, and you wanted Golden Brown by the Stranglers.

0: An absolute classic there. That was Golden Brown by The Stranglers, and that was for June on the Needlegate Ward.
1: Next up, good evening to Paul on the Buckland Ward. We've got a couple of songs for you tonight. However, your first one is a brilliant one. It's Tainted Love by Soft Cell.

0: There we go. That was Tainted Love by Soft Cell, and that was for Paul on the Buckland Ward. So I hope you enjoyed that, Paul.
1: I'm sure he did. And now we're going to Rudolph, a member of staff on the Lie Ward. You said you wanted Petal by Ariana Grande. I'm afraid we don't have that song. But hopefully we haven't got her latest album, I'm afraid. But we have got one from, you know, I think it was the last couple of years. I can't remember if it's 2023 or 2024. But hopefully this one is okay. This is One Last Time.

0: One Last Time by Ariana Grande, and I hope you enjoyed that, Rudolph, on the live ward. We'll play you some more Ariana Grande tomorrow. And if you want to make a request like all of our requesters tonight, here's how you can do it.
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2: So next up, Paul on Buckland again. I hope you're still listening. We've got some Depeche Mode with a song called Enjoy the Silence.

0: That was Enjoy the Silence by Depeche Mode. That was for Paul on Buckland. And yeah, I enjoyed that one. So thanks for requesting that one, Paul. And have a good evening.
1: Yes, and now we're going to Sylvia on the Nudie Gay Ward. And you said you wanted anything. You left the choice up to us. So this is a bit random. Hopefully you enjoy it. This is Ladysmith Black Mambanzo. And this is The Star and the Wise Man.
2: We are.

0: That was The Star and the Wise Man, and that was by Ladysmith Black Mambanzo. And I hope you enjoyed that, Sylvia, on the Nudigate Ward. If that wasn't quite the anything you were wanting, then don't worry, I'll ask for tomorrow if they can play you another song as well.
1: Next up, Mano on Godstone Ward. Good evening to you. You've requested a song by Bob Marley, Could You Be Loved, so enjoy it.

0: Could You Be Loved There by Bob Marley. That was for Mallow and Godstone, so I hope you enjoyed, and speak to you after this break.
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4: Welcome back to your Tuesday requests, and we're now going to you, Kel, on the RX Childhood Ward listener. And you said you want, it's good to hear Nick back on your request this evening. Please, can you play these for us? So we're going to play your last request, and you wanted Roger Daltrey, Giving It All Away.

a boy, giving it all away. I was just a boy, giving it all away.

0: That was Roger Daltrey, just on his own there. No The Who, just him. And but I hope you enjoyed it, Kel. That was Giving It All Away. And thank you very much for listening.
1: Next up, there's no name on this one, but it says Tandridge Ward. So, yep, to everyone currently on Tandridge Ward, good evening to you all. Hope you're all doing well. We've got a song here that's been requested by one of you guys. It's Here You Come Again by the incredible Dolly Parton.

0: Here You Come Again by Dolly Parton. Great to hear that. One fact I learned the other week was Dolly Parton wrote over 3,000 songs over her career. So there you go. One of her best ones there. Here You Come Again.
1: Absolutely. But now we're going to you, Kel, on the ex-Charlwood ward. And you wanted these. Please play these. And can we have more Nick Hutchings on your request, please? Well, I'm sure he'll be back again soon. But hopefully you're enjoying both Tom and myself. But anyway, let's go to your requests. And you wanted General Public. You left the choice up to us. So I hope you don't mind. This is Tenderness.

0: Mikhail, our ex-Childhood Ward listener. That was General Public and Tenderness. Hope you enjoyed that. Hope you've been enjoying the show. And yeah, we'll play you all your other songs tomorrow.
1: Good evening, Matthew on Nutfield Ward. I hope you stayed up and still enjoying the show. We've got a proper 90s banger for you. One by Nirvana, Smells Like Teen Spirit.

0: Smells Like Teen Spirit there by Nirvana. And I hope we haven't woken up the whole hospital with that, but I hope you enjoyed it, Matthew, on the Nutfield Ward.
1: Well, hopefully this will put everyone back to sleep. This is for Mike on the Newdigate Ward. You wanted any classical. You asked if you could have the conductor be Brace. I'm afraid we don't have any with him conducting, but hopefully this will be quite nice for you to hear. This is some Bach, and this is Sheep May Safely Graze.

0: From Bach, that was The Sheep May Grace May Safely Graze. And I hope you enjoyed that, Mike, on the Newdigate Ward. A nice, peaceful song to see us through. And yes, that is the last music request we've got of the evening.
1: But next up, the next song is for all of our wonderful listeners who have been enjoying the show this evening and either didn't request or didn't get their song on. Playing us out, dedicated to all our wonderful listeners, James Blunt, 1973.

0: A nice chilled song there to run the show. James Blunt with his song 1973. Hope you enjoyed it.
1: And yes, that piece of music can only mean one thing, that we have now reached the end of our programme. We've got a few minutes though, so I thought I'd just let everyone know what's coming up in the next couple of hours. So after this, we'll have Tunes at 10 with your most famous and most popular music of the past 50 years. And then we're going to the Repeat Zone at 11 o'clock, which of course means all of our wonderful programmes get started over again. So you'll be back with Paul at 11 o'clock with his style file. Then at midnight, you'll have you won't have Paul, won't you? I'm looking at the wrong date, that's why. Looking at Monday, when in fact we should be What Was the Year with Gary McCulloch, see if you remember it again. Then it's Theme for a Dream with Chris at midnight, and then you're back with us at 12:30 with your Tuesday requests, and then that'll be up until 2 o'clock in the morning. And then if you still can't get to sleep, then don't you worry, Radio Red Hill has you covered, because we'll be having you tunes through the night, which will be music to see you through the small hours. And then at 6 o'clock, you'll be with Katie with the breakfast show, and that'll be until 10 o'clock, which, yeah, and then it'll be a new day really. So yes, but I suppose it's time for us to say our goodbyes. So good night and get well soon from me, Gemma Kendall.
0: And for me, Thomas, good night, get well soon, and speak to you soon.
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0: From the Sky News Centre at 2, hundreds of planes, their passengers and crew are starting today in the wrong location after an air traffic control issue caused disruption to flights yesterday. There's warnings about more delays and cancellations this morning, with the chief executive of provider NATS saying a long tailback needs resolving. Last night, Martin Rolfe said he accepts full responsibility.
1: Can I just express my huge sympathies to everyone who has been caught up in today's disruption. We absolutely take responsibility for this. We never want this sort of thing to happen. I completely understand how frustrating it is for passengers.
0: Benjamin Netanyahu's reacted angrily to the UK sanctioning and banning goods from Israeli settlements in the occupied West Bank. Foreign Secretary Ed Miliband's accused what he calls settler terrorists of ethnically cleansing Palestinians. Israel's Prime Minister has closed the British consulate in Jerusalem and banned several politicians from the country. They include Labour MP John McDonnell, who thinks it's for his support of a medic.
2: He's called the doctor of the poor. He was arrested in June. He's not been seen since, but there are rumours about harsh treatment in prison, and I've been raising his case. So it might be because of that, because I have been very clear this is just unacceptable behaviour.
0: State media in Tehran's reporting airstrikes after the US military says it destroyed five Iranian crude oil tankers. The southern port of Jask and Karg Island were apparently targeted. The Duke and Duchess of Sussex are said to be surprised by a letter from the King clarifying their status as non-working royals. Palace sources say the announcement was sent to Prince Harry's team, government departments and military officials. Ireland's media regulators started an investigation into child safety measures on X. It'll examine whether rules on age checks and parental controls are being strictly followed. And Manchester City maintained their winning start to the season with a 2-0 victory at Porto in the Champions League. Aston Villa got past Club Brugge 3-2 in Belgium. That's the latest. I'm Cam Hall.
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0: From the Sky News Centre at 3, more flight disruptions expected across the UK this morning after an air traffic control issue left hundreds of planes stranded yesterday. Many planes and crew are starting today in the wrong place, but the chief executive of provider NATS says it's now fixed the technical problem but admitted recovery efforts took longer than hoped. Margaret Sloan spent hours on the tarmac in Glasgow.
1: We just had to sit and wait and wait, and it was the captain came online and told us there was issues in London with flight control, and he has just been trying to get information.
0: Israel shutting the UK consulate in Jerusalem and banning several politicians from entering the country is in response to Foreign Secretary Ed Miliband sanctioning Israeli settlements in the occupied West Bank. The US military says it's destroyed five Iranian crude oil tankers overnight. It's after it's reported one of its warships being targeted by ballistic missiles. The inquiry into the Nottingham attacks is expected to hear from police, NHS England and the government before it ends today. Yesterday, a panel of experts was told that death of Barnaby Webber was potentially preventable if he'd had a different medical treatment at the scene. He was killed by Valdo Calicane, who also stabbed Grace O'Malley Kumar and school caretaker Ian Coates in 2023. Lee is one of Ian's sons.
2: Starting to get a bit of closure, maybe even start thinking about the grieving process and carrying on with your own life. And, you know, 3.5 years down the line, and Nottinghamshire Police are still submitting evidence that should have been out there for the CPS and for all to see before it even went to trial.
0: 300 jobs are expected to go at Channel 4. It's one of the biggest rounds of layoffs in the broadcaster's 43-year history. And LIV Golf has filed for bankruptcy protection as it seeks to salvage the breakaway league as a new entity without Saudi funding. It's understood players could be allowed to leave the tour. That's the latest. I'm Cam Hall.
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5: 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You didn't even want me around. But now I'm back to let you know that I can really shake 'em down. 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

0: From the Sky News Centre at 4, the boss of air traffic control provider NATS says he takes full responsibility for a fault that caused disruption to more than 600 flights yesterday. Martin Rolfe says an investigation into the incident is underway and a fix is in place, but Ryanair wants him to resign and Wizz Air says NATS needs overhauling. Travel correspondent for The Telegraph, Simon Calder, warns delays will continue today.
1: Already, British Airways is saying some of its flights are going to be up to 9 hours late in and out of Heathrow. There are going to be dozens of cancellations in the morning of flights coming into Heathrow because basically the flights didn't go out tonight.
0: The Palestinian ambassadors described UK trade sanctions against illegal settlements in the West Bank as a moment of leadership and statesmanship. Israel's reacted angrily, ordering the closure of the British consulate in Jerusalem and banning 12 MPs from the country. Government spokesperson Doron Spielman says the UK should be solving its own problems.
2: Stop focusing on Israel, we're building on our homeland, and focusing on your own land because it's important to the world. Go back to being British, go back to being leaders of the free world, and don't condemn and sanction the people who are trying to stand against evil.
0: Prime Minister Andy Burnham says the move's in support of a two-state solution. State media in Tehran's reporting airstrikes after the US military says it destroyed 5 Iranian crude oil tankers. The southern port of Jask and Karg Island were targeted. Parliament's Public Accounts Committee says government compensation schemes have distressed and re-traumatised around 3/4 of victims. It's reported lengthy delays, poor communication and complex evidence requirements. More than 1.7 million patients have waited more than half a day for emergency care in England. The National Audit Office's figures follow concerns that long A&E waits could increase the risk of death. And Manchester City's Champions League campaign started with a 2-0 victory at Porto. Aston Villa got past Club Brugge 3-2 in Belgium. That's the latest. I'm Cam Hall.
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Listen in tonight to Radio Red Hill's Repeat Zone to hear all this evening's programmes all over again. 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So, whether you missed a programme or would like to hear it again, don't forget the Repeat Zone tonight, starting at 11 p.m.

Wild thing, I think I love you. But I wanna know for sure. So come on and hold me tight.

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1: There's so much classical music making in our area. I'm Bob Barnes. 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

0: From the Sky News Centre at 5, Ryanair wants the boss of the air traffic control provider NATS to resign after a fault caused more than 1,000 flights to be cancelled. It says a fix is now in place, but that recovery is taking longer than hoped. Passengers are being warned of further disruption today. Head of Wizz Air UK, Yvonne Moynihan, says it's not good enough.
1: This is the third summer where we have had mass disruption, so it should be a case of three strikes and you're out. Airlines are prepared and resilient, and so the same should be expected of NATS, particularly as they are critical national infrastructure.
0: The Prime Minister insists trade restrictions against illegal settlements in the West Bank aren't aimed at the Israeli people, but rather at securing a two-state solution. Israel's closing the British consulate in Jerusalem as part of its response. It didn't retaliate against 11 other countries who imposed sanctions, but the Palestinian ambassador to the UK, Hussam Zomlot, says Andy Burnham's government is leading, not following.
2: It's a turning point in the British-Palestinian relations. It's a good day for the UK. It's a moment of leadership, statesmanship, given the historic responsibility of Britain towards Palestine and the region.
0: America's military says it destroyed 5 Iranian crude oil tankers in retaliation for one of its warships coming under fire in recent days. State media in Tehran's reported missiles being fired at US targets in Jordan. It's thought youth unemployment could be even higher than the official figures. England's Children's Commissioner estimates that some 42,000 teenagers are enrolled in colleges but attending less than half the time. Manchester City began their Champions League campaign with a 2-0 victory at Porto. Aston Villa defeated Club Brugge 3-2 in Belgium. And walking quickly might be just as good for your health as longer, slower walks. Research found taking 80 steps per minute may be just as effective as 60. That's the latest. I'm Cam Hall.
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0: 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Breakfast in
1: bed. Did you know that breakfast is the most important meal of the day? 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

0: From the Sky News Centre at 6, hundreds of planes and thousands of passengers are not where they're meant to be this morning after flight chaos yesterday. The boss of the air traffic control company, NATS, has apologised for what he calls an unfortunate technical problem. Margaret Sloan spent hours on the tarmac in Glasgow.
1: We just had to sit and wait, and it was the captain came online and told us there was issues in London with flight control, and he has just been trying to get information.
0: The Foreign Secretary's been accused of outrageous lies after he announced sanctions on illegal Israeli settlements in the West Bank. Israel's government says it'll close the British consulate in East Jerusalem in retaliation and ban 12 MPs from entering Israel. More than 1.7 million patients have waited more than half a day for emergency care in England. Figures from the National Audit Office follow concerns that long A&E waits are linked to an increased risk of death. The review's author, Andy Morrison, says many areas need to be targeted.
2: Clearly, there needs to be a strong focus on improving delayed discharges or reducing delayed discharges, not just in terms of the handoffs to the wider system of social care and outside of the hospital, but within the hospital as well.
0: The government says it's acting to improve patient flow through hospitals. Tech giants are going to be forced to make it impossible for children to take or view nude images. The culture secretary's told MPs Apple and Google haven't done enough, and it's almost certain she'll introduce legislation. Manchester City maintained their winning start to the season with a 2-0 victory at Porto in the Champions League. Aston Villa began their league phase return by getting past Club Bruges 3-2. And Alan Carr's picked up a special recognition prize at the National Television Awards. He was serenaded by his co-stars from Celebrity Traitors, which also won Best Reality Competition. That's the latest.
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Good morning and happy Wednesday. This is one of my favourite days of the week. We're halfway between Monday and the weekend. You're listening to Breakfast with Katie Child here on Radio Redhill. Now, I hope your brains are ready for another challenging brain teaser, which is coming up later on in the show. And Ian Wilson will also be back with his birthday stars. So, without further ado, let's kickstart the morning with this.

0: 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It's time for those birthday stars with Ian Wilson.
1: The birthday stars.
2: Yes, September the 9th, and a look at the birthdays this morning. Leo Tolstoy, the Russian novelist, born this day 1828. James Hilton, the English novelist, born this day 1900. Otis Redding, the US singer and songwriter, born this day 1941. And John Curry, the English figure skating champion, born this day 1949. And it was on this day back in 1513, the Scots were defeated by the English at the Battle of Flodden Field. 1835, local government in Britain was constituted. 1850, California became the 31st state of the Union. And 1975, on this day, Czech tennis player Martina Navratilova, aged 18, defected to the West, requesting political asylum in the USA. And those were the birthday stars for today, September the 9th.
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1: Update.
2: I'm Laura Scardarella with your update for Surrey. The Transport Secretary Heidi Alexander is set to hold a meeting with the Chief Executive of the air traffic provider NATS after a technical issue grounded flights yesterday. Tens of thousands of passengers were caught up in widespread travel disruption at airports including Heathrow, Gatwick and Stansted. Well, these people were stranded at Gatwick.
3: We were told that BA staff would be here to help us when we got off the plane, but they're not in great attendance and they really can't help you.
4: The captain on the plane was brilliant. He came out and spoke to us and then gave us constant updates, and eventually after about 3 hours we were told the flight was cancelled.
2: Speaking to the BBC, the boss of NATS, Martin Rolfe, didn't rule out considering his position but said the organisation's focus was getting people back on the move.
5: Whilst we never want these things to happen, and I absolutely apologise for the fact it has happened today, I do think we're fit for purpose. We spend a lot of time and effort on technology and that is all in service of making people feel safe in the air and never at any moment wish they were on the ground when they should be in the air.
2: Surrey's two new unitary councils, which come into force next April, are considering a tourism tax to help generate income. This would apply to overnight stays in hotels, B&Bs and guest houses, which regional mayors will be allowed to charge under government plans. The money raised would then be invested in more local infrastructure. And a mum and daughter from Coolsden are taking part in a charity banger rally to Benidorm. Maria Romano and her daughter Loredana, who run several Italian restaurants in Surrey, are doing it all to raise money for the Alzheimer's Society. And their car, an old Audi convertible, has celebrity signatures all over it. And that's your update for Surrey.
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0: This is Breakfast with Katie Child. Now, are you ready for the next Breakfast Brain Teaser? Look out for it. It's coming up later in the programme.
1: If you love the theatre, join me, Sean Wallace, every Wednesday at 8pm for Curtain Up. I'll bring you news from the West End and local theatres and play music from the best musicals, both old and new. 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

It's Wednesday morning here on Breakfast with Katie Child. Now, to keep you up to date with current affairs, we will have the news shortly on the way. And then a little later on in the show, I want to challenge you with today's first breakfast brain teaser. So let's have a little bit more music to wake those brains up.

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0: From the Sky News Centre at 7. Hundreds of planes, their passengers and crew are starting today in the wrong location after an air traffic control issue caused disruption to flights yesterday. There's warnings about more delays and cancellations this morning, with the chief executive of provider NATS saying a long tailback needs resolving. Martin Rolfe, who's due to meet the Transport Secretary later, also apologised for the fault.
1: Our system is now back up and running, so we have resolved the issue and our controllers are there to help make sure that we can recover as fast as possible. The best information in terms of how long this will take to resolve lies with the airlines. We will obviously support them in everything we do, but they are the best people for customers to go to.
0: Tech platforms are expected to be forced by the government to make it impossible for children to take, share or view nude images.
2: The government will also require apps that children use to prevent them from accessing or sharing nudity as soon as possible. We will explore what legislation is needed to implement this commitment with a view to moving as quickly as possible.
0: Culture Secretary Lisa Nandy says the changes made so far don't meet the scale of the crisis facing under-18s. She says she's almost certain she'll have to introduce legislation. Mourners will gather later for the funeral of one of the police officers killed in last month's crash on the A66. PC Matthew Blades died when his patrol car was hit in a head-on collision near Middlesbrough. It's thought drinking very hot drinks could increase the risk of esophageal cancer. Scientists say the hot liquid can damage the cell lining of the food pipe on the way down to the stomach. Erling Haaland got both goals as Manchester City beat Porto 2-0 in the Champions League last night. Aston Villa got past Club Brugge 3-2 in Belgium. Meanwhile, Crystal Palace secured their place in the fourth round of the EFL Cup with a 3-0 victory over Middlesbrough. 2025 winners Newcastle beat Championship side Millwall 1-0. That's the latest. I'm Kat Suave.
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You're tuned into Breakfast with Katie Child here on Radio Redhill, 14:31 AM. We're also online and on your bedside units as well. It is Wednesday morning. We're halfway through the working week and we have more music on the way, as well as the birthday stars. And what better way to wake you up than getting that grey matter working? Yes, we will have that breakfast brain teaser very soon.

0: It's now time for the birthday stars. Here's Ian Wilson.
1: The birthday stars.
2: Yes, September 9th, and a look at the birthdays this morning. Leo Tolstoy, the Russian novelist, born this day 1828. James Hilton, the English novelist, born this day 1900. Otis Redding, the US singer and songwriter, born this day 1941. And John Curry, the English figure skating champion, born this day 1949. And it was on this day back in 1513, the Scots were defeated by the English at the Battle of Flodden Field. 1835, local government in Britain was constituted. 1850, California became the 31st state of the Union. And 1975, on this day, Czech tennis player Martina Navratilova, aged 18, defected to the West, requesting political asylum in the USA. And those were the birthday stars for today, September the 9th.

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It's that time of the morning. Yes, it's time for our breakfast brain teaser. Here is the question for today. Even if they are starving, natives living in the Arctic will never eat a penguin's egg. Why not? I'll let you think that one over while I play some music, and then I will reveal the answer.

Have you figured out the answer to today's brain teaser? Well, I'll ask you the question again. Even if they are starving, natives living in the Arctic will never eat a penguin's egg. Why not? Well, it's because penguins live in Antarctica and not the Arctic.

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I do hope you're enjoying the show. We're nearly halfway through and the news is on the way after this.

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0: From the Sky News Centre at 8, the boss of the UK's air traffic control system has been summoned to speak to the Transport Secretary about a technology collapse which has caused chaos for travellers around the UK. Martin Rolfe from National Air Traffic Services will meet Heidi Alexander to explain why thousands of passengers were left stranded for hours. Head of Wizz Air UK, Yvonne Moynihan, says it's not good enough.
1: This is the third summer where we have had mass disruption, so it should be a case of three strikes and you're out. Airlines are prepared and resilient, and so the same should be expected of NATS, particularly as they are critical national infrastructure.
0: The government is pushing tech companies to do more to protect children from taking, sharing or viewing nude images online. The Culture Secretary says changes made by firms like Apple and Google don't go far enough. The Foreign Secretary says he regrets the response from Israel after the UK announced sanctions against Israeli settlements in the occupied West Bank. Israeli officials have ordered the closure of the British consulate in East Jerusalem and banned 12 MPs from entering the country. Ed Miliband says the government's taken an important step.
2: We have a choice as a country, which is, do we stand by in the face of that terrible injustice, or do we call it out? And we chose to call it out, and I think that most British people will think it's right to do that.
0: Britain's chief rabbis warned it'll embolden people who use hatred as a weapon against Jews. It's thought youth unemployment could be even higher than official figures. England's Children's Commissioner estimates 42,000 teenagers are enrolled in colleges but attending less than half the time. We're being warned food price inflation could soar to almost 4% by Christmas. The Food and Drink Federation predicts it'll peak at 6.4% next July. And in the Champions League, Manchester City beat Porto 2-0. Meanwhile, Aston Villa got past Club Brugge 3-2. That's the latest. I'm Kat Suave.
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This Wednesday morning is flying by here on Breakfast with Katie Child. More music is on the way, along with the birthday stars and our second Breakfast Brain Teaser.

there only to hide my guilt and shame. I forgive you, now I ask the same of you. While we were apart, I was human too.

0: It's Breakfast with Katie Child, and we're broadcasting to you on 1431 AM online and also on your bedside units. It's time for those birthday stars with Ian Wilson.
1: The birthday stars.
2: Yes, September the 9th, and a look at the birthdays this morning. Leo Tolstoy, the Russian novelist, born this day 1828. James Hilton, the English novelist, born this day 1900. Otis Redding, the US singer and songwriter, born this day 1941. And John Curry, the English figure skating champion, born this day 1949. And it was on this day back in 1513, the Scots were defeated by the English at the Battle of Flodden Field. 1835, local government in Britain was constituted. 1850, California became the 31st state of the Union. And 1975, on this day, Czech tennis player Martina Navratilova, aged 18, defected to the West, requesting political asylum in the USA. And those were the birthday stars for today, September the 9th.
3: Do you know the story about ABBA? How did the Beatles get together? And what is Cliff Richard's real name? I'm Tess Lucy, and each week I'll tell you the story of a well-known pop group or artist with words and music. Where were they born? What was their childhood like? And how many number one hits did they achieve during their musical career? So that's Tess Lucy's Star Stories on Fridays at 8 p.m. on Radio Red Hill.

0: provider NATS after a technical issue grounded flights yesterday. Tens of thousands of passengers were caught up in widespread travel disruption at airports including Heathrow, Gatwick and Stansted. Well, these people were stranded at Gatwick.
1: We were told that BA staff would be here to help us when we got off the plane, but they're not in great attendance and they really can't help you.
2: The captain on the plane was brilliant. He came out and spoke to us and then gave us constant updates, and eventually after about 3 hours we were told the flight was cancelled.
0: Speaking to the BBC, the boss of NATS, Martin Rolfe, didn't rule out considering his position, but said the organisation's focus was getting people back on the move.
3: Whilst we never want these things to happen, and I absolutely apologise for the fact it has happened today, I do think we're fit for purpose. We spend a lot of time and effort on technology, and that is all in service of making people feel safe in the air and never at any moment wish they were on the ground when they should be in the air.
0: Surrey's two new unitary councils, which come into force next April, are considering a tourism tax to help generate income. This would apply to overnight stays in hotels, B&Bs and guest houses, which regional mayors will be allowed to charge under government plans. The money raised would then be invested in more local infrastructure. And a mum and daughter from Coolsden are taking part in a charity banger rally to Benidorm. Maria Romano and her daughter Loredana, who run several Italian restaurants in Surrey, are doing it all to raise money for the Alzheimer's Society. And their car, an old Audi convertible, has celebrity signatures all over it. And that's your update for Surrey.
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0: 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And you'll see them walking around, asking what your favourite song is or who your favourite band is. And if there is a song which you would like to hear on the radio, these are the people to ask. You could even be cheeky and ask for two. Your song will then be played on one of our request programmes, which are at 8:30pm Monday to Saturday or at 10am on a Sunday. 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

0: From the Sky News Centre at 9, the head of the UK's air traffic control system doesn't believe yesterday's disruption to flights was caused by a cyber attack. Martin Rolfe, the boss of NATS, will speak to the Transport Secretary to explain why 1,000 services were cancelled. These people were diverted from Heathrow to Cardiff and have had to return to the West London hub.
1: There hasn't been a kind of duty of care to any of the passengers.
2: And communication.
1: We were kind of stranded in Cardiff.
3: Consideration of safety. We were stranded in an airport. There was nowhere to get a drink, nowhere to sit down.
2: It's been a journey from now. And we're just trying to get there for work. And we're still trying.
0: The Foreign Secretary says he's standing up for British values after announcing a ban on goods produced in illegal Israeli settlements in the West Bank. Ed Miliband's rejected criticism from the chief rabbi, who's warned the decision could make life more dangerous for British Jews. The funeral of a police officer who died when his patrol car was involved in a head-on crash on the A66 will take place in Hartlepool later. Matthew Blade's family say life's unbearably quiet without him. LIV Golf has begun bankruptcy protection proceedings ahead of a planned restructuring. The breakaway league's expected to be majority owned by its players after Saudi Arabia's public investment fund pulled its backing. Erling Haaland scored both goals as Manchester City began their Champions League campaign with a 2-0 victory at Porto. Enzo Maresca praised the squad for a dominant win.
4: I think the performance was a complete performance on the ball and off the ball for the 95 minutes. Even first half, I think we create enough chances to win the game. The keeper was very good. And then second half, we just tried to continue in the same way. Overall, I think we deserve to win the game.
0: Aston Villa beat Club Bruges 3-2. And Ben Shelton has defeated defending champion Carlos Alcaraz to reach the semi-finals of the US Open tennis. It was the latest finish ever at Flushing Meadows, wrapping up at 3:30 local time. That's the latest. I'm Kat Swarling.
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0: This is Breakfast with Katie Child on Radio Redhill, 1431 AM, online and also on your bedside units. Now, I hope your brain is all warmed up from our earlier breakfast brain teaser, because we have another one on the way.
1: Hello, I'm Nick Hutchings. Why not join me between 10 and 1, Monday to Saturday, for a mixture of music and fun? I'll have the tunes you want to hear interspersed with facts from this day in history. I'll also have the local news so you can keep up with what's happening. That's 10 to 1, Monday to Saturday. You know, that bit between breakfast and lunch. I look forward to your company.

It's that time of the morning. Yes, it's time for our breakfast brain teaser. And today it's a what am I question. I stare at you and you stare back at me. I have three bright eyes, but I cannot see. Every time that I blink, I give you commands. You do what you're told with your feet and hands. What am I? I'll play you some music and then I will give you the answer. Shut up!

How did you get on with this morning's breakfast brain teaser? Well, here is the question again. I stare at you and you stare back at me. I have three bright eyes, but I cannot see. Every time that I blink, I give you commands. You do what you're told with your feet and hands. What am I? I am a traffic light. Well, that's enough brain teaser fun for now. Let me play you some more music.

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2: 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I'll have the very best in country music, from traditional country and western to new country. 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I guarantee you'll enjoy it.

Doesn't time fly when you're having fun? It's nearly the end of the show. But don't fear, I will be back bright-eyed and bushy-tailed for your Thursday dose of breakfast show. Keep those brains active and ready for tomorrow's brain teaser. And Ian Wilson will be back with some more birthday stars. Here's some more music to take you up to the news. See you in the morning.

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0: From the Sky News Centre at 10, the boss of the UK's air traffic control system says he doesn't believe a cyber attack is behind the collapse of its technology. Martin Rolfe's been summoned by the Transport Secretary to explain why more than 1,000 flights were cancelled yesterday. Neil McMahon, the Chief Operations Officer at Ryanair, says this should have never happened.
1: Let's be clear. Problems happen with systems, but the whole purpose of being the CEO is that you have a resilient backup plan for when things happen. It is a critical piece of UK national infrastructure, and it is criminal the fact that there is not a resilient backup system.
0: The Foreign Secretary says he regrets Israel's response to the UK's decision to end trade with illegal settlements in the West Bank, but is proud to have taken action. Israel's closed the British consulate in East Jerusalem after Ed Miliband announced the import ban. A man's been charged with causing death by dangerous driving after two cyclists were killed in a crash in Kent. Aaron Turner, who's 22, is also accused of drug possession after the collision in Gravesend on Sunday. The funeral of one of the police officers killed in a head-on crash near Middlesbrough is taking place in Hartlepool later. PC Matthew Blades died alongside colleague Tom Clough in the collision on the A66. A short brisk walk may be just as good for us as a longer stroll. Research suggests you may not need to clock up a large number of steps to get the same benefits. And American Ben Shelton knocked defending champion Carlos Alcaraz out of the US Open tennis. It was the latest finish ever at the tournament in New York, wrapping up at 3:30 a.m. Shelton says the fans helped him get through.
2: For me, it's always about the people in the crowd. My coaches and my team over there, all my family and friends over here, or the city of New York that showed up tonight till 3 a.m.
0: The number 8 seed will play compatriot Francis Tiafoe in the semi-finals. That's the latest. I'm Kat Swarbrick.
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Good morning and welcome to the show. I'm Nick Hutchings, you're listening to Radio Red Hill, and it's a little after 10 a.m. on Wednesday. I'm with you until 1 p.m. today with a mixture of music and fun. The local news will be at 10:30 and 12:30. There will also be lots of great music like this.

0: Would you like to send a message through to us in the studio? Well, if you would, you can always email studio@radioredhill.co.uk and put on there what you'd like to know. 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You can say, brilliant, I love that piece of music the other day. What was it? 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Or alternatively, you can just tell us what you think of the shows and we'll take your feedback and react to it from there. But yeah, studio@radioredhill.co.uk is a great way to contact us. 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
3: Update.
4: I'm Laura Scardarella with your update for Surrey. The Transport Secretary Heidi Alexander is set to hold a meeting with the Chief Executive of the air traffic provider NATS after a technical issue grounded flights yesterday. Tens of thousands of passengers were caught up in widespread travel disruption at airports including Heathrow, Gatwick and Stansted. Well, these people were stranded at Gatwick.
5: We were told that BA staff would be here to help us when we got off the plane, but they're not in great attendance and they really can't help you.
6: The captain on the plane was brilliant. He came out and spoke to us and then gave us constant updates, and eventually after about 3 hours we were told the flight was cancelled.
4: Speaking to the BBC, the boss of NATS, Martin Rolfe, didn't rule out considering his position but said the organisation's focus was getting people back on the move.
7: Whilst we never want these things to happen, and I absolutely apologise for the fact it has happened today, I do think we're fit for purpose. We spend a lot of time and effort on technology and that is all in service of making people feel safe in the air and never at any moment wish they were on the ground when they should be in the air.
4: Surrey's two new unitary councils, which come into force next April, are considering a tourism tax to help generate income. This would apply to overnight stays in hotels, B&Bs and guest houses, which regional mayors will be allowed to charge under government plans. The money raised would then be invested in more local infrastructure. And a mum and daughter from Coolsden are taking part in a charity banger rally to Benidorm. Maria Romano and her daughter Loredana, who run several Italian restaurants in Surrey, are doing it all to raise money for the Alzheimer's Society. And their car, an old Audi convertible, has celebrity signatures all over it. And that's your update for Surrey.

0: Well, good morning, everyone. It's September the 9th today. You're listening to Nick Hutchings here on Radio Red Hill. It's time to have a look and see what happened on this day in history. September the 9th, 1825 is when we're going to start, when the composer Ludwig van Beethoven gave his last public performance. Also on this day in 1901, the world's first long-distance car race began. It was run between New York and Buffalo, which is a distance of 464 miles. The winner was David Bishop, who completed the course in 5 days with an average speed of 19 miles per hour.
1: 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I wish

It's nearly 11 o'clock, so we'll be crossing to the newsroom very soon indeed. After that, I'll be back with two more hours of music and fun. That's me, Nick Hutchings, here on Radio Red Hill.

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0: From the Sky News Centre at 11, hundreds of planes, their passengers and crew have started the morning in the wrong location after an air traffic control issue caused disruption to flights yesterday. More than 1,000 services were cancelled, with NATS boss Martin Rolfe being summoned by the Transport Secretary to explain why. He's apologised unreservedly for the fault.
1: Our system is now back up and running, so we have resolved the issue and now controllers are there to help make sure that we can recover as fast as possible. The best information in terms of how long this will take to resolve lies with the airlines. We will obviously support them in everything we do, but they are the best people for customers to go to.
0: Ed Miliband insists the government's doing the right thing by imposing sanctions on illegal Israeli settlements in the occupied West Bank. The Foreign Secretary says he rejects claims from the UK's chief rabbi, who believes the decision will encourage attacks on Jewish people. A man's due in court later, charged with causing death by dangerous driving in Kent. Two cyclists died in the collision in Gravesend on Sunday, while a third had minor injuries. The funeral of a police officer killed in last month's crash on the A66 will take place in Hartlepool later. PC Matthew Blades died alongside colleague Tom Clough when their patrol car was hit by a vehicle travelling the wrong way near Middlesbrough. Cleveland Police Federation Chair Lauren Somerville's read a tribute from his family.
2: Matthew was a best friend, a husband, a father, a brother and a son. And there aren't any words powerful enough to describe how the family feel. They've said he was the heart of the family and he'll be loved and remembered beyond words today, tomorrow and always.
0: We're being warned food price inflation could soar to almost 4% by Christmas. The Food and Drink Federation predicts it'll peak at 6.4% next July. And defending champion Carlos Alcaraz is out of the US Open tennis. He was beaten in a five-set epic by American Ben Shelton. That's the latest. I'm Kat Suave.
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0: Welcome back. I'm Nick Hutchings with you till 1 o'clock today. If you're listening to me thinking, I'd like to do that, why not get in touch? You can email us here at the studio. 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It's very exciting. I'm sitting here at the moment looking at an array of knobs and dials, half of which I don't know what they do, but you know, it's all right. I'm managing, aren't I? So yes, if you'd like to do that, why not email us, studio@radioredhill.co.uk, phone us 01737 488069, or go onto our website, radioredhill.uk. 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
0: 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I'm here with you till 1 o'clock today. And now it's over to Dave King for his classical spot.
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0: Well, good morning, everyone. It's September the 9th. Let's have a second look to see what happened on this day in history, shall we? 1939 is the first year I'm going to look at when an unofficial preview of the film Gone with the Wind was screened. It appeared as an unannounced second feature in the Fox Theatre in Riverside, California. The film's director, David Selznick, sat in an audience to gauge their response. It was a hit! And also on this day, staying with entertainment, in 1956, pop star Elvis Presley made his debut on American television when he appeared on The Ed Sullivan Show. He was only shown from the waist up, as it was thought his pelvic movements would offend women viewers. He sang Hound Dog and Love Me Tender. And incidentally, if you're thinking of something to have on your request this evening, hey, why not have one of those?
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I am but a fool. Darling, I love you. Though you treat me cruel, you hurt me, and you make me cry. 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

0: From the Sky News Centre at midday, more than 250 further flights have been cancelled today as disruption from yesterday's air traffic control outage continues. The boss of NATS has been summoned to a meeting with the Transport Secretary, but says a cyber attack wasn't to blame. The Foreign Secretary says he's standing up for British values after announcing a ban on goods produced in illegal Israeli settlements in the West Bank. Ed Miliband's rejected criticism from the chief rabbi, who's warned the decision could make life more dangerous for British Jews. He says the government's taken an important step.
1: We have a choice as a country, which is, do we stand by in the face of that terrible injustice, or do we call it out? And we chose to call it out, and I think that most British people will think it's right to do that.
0: A 22-year-old stew in court charged with causing death by dangerous driving after two cyclists were killed in a crash in Kent. Aaron Turner from Hyams also accused of fleeing the scene in Gravesend on Sunday morning. Two firms have been fined more than £1 million over the death of a worker who was buried alive in a ditch. Gio Arsene was crushed when soil collapsed on him at a construction site in Banstead, Surrey in 2020. Ben Shelton knocked out defending champion Carlos Alcaraz in the US Open tennis in a five-set thriller. It was the latest finish ever at the tournament in New York, wrapping up at 3:30 a.m. Alcaraz came into the event after a four-month absence and says he gave his all.
2: I mean, it was close. It was close. So I'm just a little bit disappointed, you know, about not getting the win at the end. But, I'm just proud about myself, about how I fought. But, I found a way to push myself up, physically give an extra.
0: And Alan Carr's picked up a special recognition prize at the National Television Awards. He was serenaded by his co-stars from Celebrity Traitors, which also won Best Reality Competition. That's the latest. I'm Kat Suave.
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Well, thank you very much to the news team there. It's now just gone 12 o'clock. I'm Nick Hutchings. Welcome back to the show. I'll be with you till 1 this afternoon. I'll be playing you many more pieces of music like this one.

0: You might be wondering, if I wanted to request a piece of music, when could I hear it? Well, we have a number of request shows here at Radio Red Hill. They are daily, from Monday to Saturday. They're from 8:30 until 10 o'clock in the evening. 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Then on a Sunday, it's slightly different. We have the request show in the morning instead. It's from 10 o'clock in the morning till 12 o'clock. 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Monday to Saturday, 8:30 till 10 in the evening. Sunday mornings, 10 till 12. 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I'm Nick Hutchings. 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
2: Update.
3: I'm Laura Scardarella with your update for Surrey. The Transport Secretary Heidi Alexander is set to hold a meeting with the Chief Executive of the air traffic provider NATS after a technical issue grounded flights yesterday. Tens of thousands of passengers were caught up in widespread travel disruption at airports including Heathrow, Gatwick and Stansted. Well, these people were stranded at Gatwick.
4: We were told that BA staff would be here to help us when we got off the plane, but they're not in great attendance and they really can't help you.
5: The captain on the plane was brilliant. He came out and spoke to us and then gave us constant updates, and eventually after about 3 hours we were told the flight was cancelled.
3: Speaking to the BBC, the boss of NATS, Martin

0: which regional mayors will be allowed to charge under government plans. The money raised would then be invested in more local infrastructure. And a mum and daughter from Coolsden are taking part in a charity banger rally to Benidorm. Maria Romano and her daughter Loredana, who run several Italian restaurants in Surrey, are doing it all to raise money for the Alzheimer's Society. And their car, an old Audi convertible, has celebrity signatures all over it. And that's your update for Surrey.
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0: Welcome back. It's September the 9th today. I'm Nick Hutchings with you till 1 o'clock this afternoon. Let's have one more look at what happened on this day in history. September the 9th, 1969, I'll start at when pop star Johnny Cash appeared live in concert at San Quentin Prison. It was the first transmission of a concert from a prison. Also on this day in 1996, the world record for the fastest round of golf was set when players in Tatnook, Worcestershire completed the course in 9 minutes and 28 seconds. That's just over 30 seconds a hole. Extraordinary.
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Well, we're approaching the end of the show. It's nearly 1 o'clock on this Wednesday afternoon. Thank you for listening this afternoon. Hope you've enjoyed everything I've played and all the little snippets that have come in. But once again, thank you very much. I'll be back tomorrow at the same time, 10 o'clock. And please get well very soon. I'm Nick Hutchings. Good afternoon.

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0: From the Sky News Centre at 1, passengers are experiencing a second day of travel chaos after an air traffic control breakdown yesterday. The under pressure boss of the National Air Traffic Services has been summoned to explain to the Transport Secretary what went wrong. Sean Tipton from the Association of British Travel Agents says airlines now have to get people where they need to be.
1: It's not always possible to get you an alternative that's actually suitable for you, in which case the airlines would say, OK, fair enough, you can either rebook at a later time of year or you can have your money back. Same on the package, the tour operator would do the same. So it's far from ideal.
0: The Prime Minister insists Britain stands for fairness after criticism over sanctions based on illegal Israeli settlements in the occupied West Bank. Yesterday, the government announced a ban on goods produced in the area. The chief rabbi warned the decision could make life more dangerous for British Jews, but Andy Burnham's told MPs he stands behind the move.
2: Where people are being bullied out of their homes, intimidated, we will always stand with the underdog and take what action we can to support them. That, Mr. Speaker, is leadership on the world stage. Britain being true, that is what the British people expect of us, and that is what this government will do.
0: Around 340 jobs are being axed at Channel 4. The broadcaster's cutting 28% of its workforce by the end of the year as part of a restructuring plan. A body's been found in the search for a 15-year-old boy who got into difficulty in the sea off the Welsh coast. The teenager from Yorkshire went missing at Marlowe's Sands in Pembrokeshire last month. Mourners will gather later for the funeral of one of the police officers killed in a head-on crash on the A66 last month. PC Matthew Blades died when his patrol car was hit near Middlesbrough. And LIV Golf has begun bankruptcy protection proceedings. It's after Saudi Arabia's public investment fund pulled its backing. That's the latest. I'm Kat Swarling.
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0: From the Sky News Centre at 2, the boss of UK's air traffic control system says he doesn't believe a cyber attack is behind the collapse of its technology. Martin Rolfe's been summoned by the Transport Secretary to explain why more than 1,000 flights were cancelled yesterday. Neil McMahon, Chief Operations Officer at Ryanair, says this should never have happened.
1: Let's be clear. Problems happen with systems, but the whole purpose of being the CEO is that you have a resilient backup plan for when things happen. It is a critical piece of UK national infrastructure, and it is criminal the fact that there is not a resilient backup system.
0: Andy Burnham says the UK has shown leadership on the international stage by announcing sanctions on Israeli settlements in the occupied West Bank. The Prime Minister says British people expect the government to stand up for fairness in the face of injustice. Meanwhile, Kemi Badenoch says Mr Burnham's creating confusion over whether his government will raise defence spending to 3% of GDP. Arguments over military budgets saw the now Chancellor John Healey resign as Defence Secretary in June.
2: Argentina is threatening the Falklands now. Russia is threatening us in the North Sea now. And Mr Speaker, he didn't answer my question. The Chancellor was right to quit. I asked him if he was right to quit. The Chancellor was right to quit, which is why it's so wrong that he's not sticking to his principles.
0: Yeah. Andy Burnham insists his government will honour NATO commitments. Elsewhere, a man has been shot in the arm and leg by armed police in Luton. Officers were called to reports a woman was being threatened on Cardigan Street yesterday. Meanwhile, the actor Noel Clarke has been charged with sex offences against five women. The 50-year-old is accused of crimes including sexual assault, voyeurism and exposure, and is due to appear before magistrates next month. And a short time ago, Pakistan had fallen to 101-8 after lunch on day one of the third test at Edgbaston. Joe Root's team are set for a series sweep, having already won the first two matches. That's the latest. I'm Amani Rana.
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And a very good afternoon to you. Welcome along to Wednesday's Wilson's Wireless World with me, Ian Wilson. And I'm with you right through until 5 o'clock this afternoon. In the programme today, we'll have the local news. We'll have Dave King with his classical music spot. And we have lots of great music to come in the next 3 hours here on Radio Redhill.

0: Radio Red Hill here in the afternoon. Wilson's Wireless World for a Wednesday. What a great name that is. It doesn't work on any other day of the week, though. But never mind, it's Wednesday today, so we'll go with it. And I'm with you here on Radio Red Hill until 5 o'clock this afternoon.
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3: I'm Laura Scardarella with your update for Surrey. The Transport Secretary Heidi Alexander is set to hold a meeting with the Chief Executive of the air traffic provider NATS after a technical issue grounded flights yesterday. Tens of thousands of passengers were caught up in widespread travel disruption at airports including Heathrow, Gatwick and Stansted. Well, these people were stranded at Gatwick.
4: We were told that BA staff would be here to help us when we got off the plane, but they're not in great attendance and they really can't help you.
5: The captain on the plane was brilliant. He came out and spoke to us and then gave us constant updates, and eventually after about 3 hours we were told the flight was cancelled.
3: Speaking to the BBC, the boss of NATS, Martin Rolfe, didn't rule out considering his position but said the organisation's focus was getting people back on the move.
6: Whilst we never want these things to happen, and I absolutely apologise for the fact it has happened today, I do think we're fit for purpose. We spend a lot of time and effort on technology, and that is all in service of making people feel safe in the air and never at any moment wish they were on the ground when they should be in the air.
3: Surrey's two new unitary councils, which come into force next April, are considering a tourism tax to help generate income. This would apply to overnight stays in hotels, B&Bs and guest houses, which regional mayors will be allowed to charge under government plans. The money raised would then be invested in more local infrastructure. And a mum and daughter from Coolsden are taking part in a charity banger rally to Benidorm. Maria Romano and her daughter Loredana, who run several Italian restaurants in Surrey, are doing it all to raise money for the Alzheimer's Society. And their car, an old Audi convertible, has celebrity signatures all over it. And that's your update for Surrey.
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Wednesday afternoon at the Wireless Workshop, and coming up tonight at 7 o'clock, Nick Hutchins will be here with The Missing Link. And Nick invites you to find the musical connections between the records he plays. And it's certainly one to get the little grey cells going. So join Nick tonight from 7 o'clock for The Missing Link.

0: Wilson's Wireless World in the afternoon. Kim New Company through until 5 o'clock, and we're right back after this break.
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Wednesday afternoon at the Wireless Workshop, and we got the 3 o'clock news on its way. After that, Dave King will be here with his classical music spot. Dave is choosing his favourite piece of classical music for us around about 3:15. But the news for 3, that's on its way very soon.

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0: From the Sky News Centre at 3, hundreds of police officers lined the streets at the funeral of their colleague PC Matthew Blades, who was killed in last month's crash on the A66. Bagpipes were played as the coffin was brought to St Joseph's Church in his hometown of Hartlepool, while flowers spelling the word dad could be seen on the roof of the hearse. The 37-year-old was killed alongside fellow officer PC Tom Clough in a collision near Middlesbrough. The Metropolitan Police will investigate allegations that Reform UK breached electoral rules over donations from foreign sources. It's in relation to a Channel 4 documentary broadcast last week. Downing Street says the government still has confidence in Britain's main air traffic control boss. Martin Rolfe's faced calls to resign after 2,000 flights were cancelled yesterday and today. The Prime Minister insists Britain stands for fairness after criticism over sanctions placed on illegal Israeli settlements in the occupied West Bank. Yesterday, the government announced a ban on goods produced in the area. Andy Burnham's told MPs he stands behind the move.
1: Where people are being bullied out of their homes, intimidated, we will always stand with the underdog and take what action we can to support them. That, Mr. Speaker, is leadership on the world stage. Britain being true, that is what the British people expect of us, and that is what this government will do.
0: Actor Noel Clarke has been charged with sexual offences, including sexual assault, voyeurism and exposure. The allegations relate to five women and have taken place between 2007 and 2016. And England cricketer Josh Tung took four wickets as Pakistan were bowled out for 133 before tea on the first day of the third test at Edgbaston. An inexperienced away team struggled from the start and lost five wickets before they'd reached 50. Joe Root's team have just started their innings. That's the latest. I'm Imani Rana.
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Wednesday afternoon at the Wireless Workshop, and very soon Dave King will be here with his classical music spot. 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Also, we'll have lots more great music in the next hour of the programme.

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It'll be time for your requests, your chance to hear your favourite piece of music on the radio this evening. 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That's 01737 488 069. Or you could ask your nursing staff to phone it through on your behalf. They're very often happy to do that if they're not

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So, whatever your piece of music, whether it be ABBA, The Beatles, Rachmaninoff, whatever you like, it's your request tonight at 8:30. 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

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We've got the 4 o'clock news coming up very shortly, and after that we have one more hour of Wilson's Wireless World left for today, and that will include a look at the local news headlines at around about 4:30. But we head towards the 4 o'clock news with some music.

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0: From the Sky News Centre at 4, the Metropolitan Police has launched an investigation following allegations Reform UK breached foreign donation rules. Last week, it was claimed in an undercover report from Channel 4 News that two senior aides arranged for a US company to fund three polls for the party. Reform says it'll fully cooperate and denies any wrongdoing. Here's our political correspondent, Ali Fortescue.
1: There was an expectation that we could see an investigation. It had been reported that the Met were looking for the raw footage from Channel 4. Now they've confirmed that's happening. We know there's also an internal investigation in the Reform Party.
0: Passengers are experiencing a second day of travel chaos after an air traffic control breakdown yesterday. The boss of the National Air Traffic Services has had to explain to the Transport Secretary what went wrong. Sean Tipton from the Association of British Travel Agents says airlines now have to get travellers where they need to be.
2: It's not always possible to get you an alternative that's actually suitable for you, in which case the airlines would say, OK, fair enough, you can either rebook at a later time of year or you can have your money back. Same on the package. The tour operator would do the same. So it's far from ideal.
0: Hundreds of police officers have lined the streets at the funeral of PC Matthew Blades in Hartlepool. The 37-year-old was killed in a crash on the A66 last month. Elsewhere, Andy Burnham says the UK will always stand with the underdog as he defended sanctions on Israeli settlements in the occupied West Bank. The chief rabbi says the move puts British Jews at risk. All bus driver cabs in London will be fitted with air conditioning next year. It follows recent industrial action by some drivers. And it's been a mixed first day of the third test against Pakistan for England's cricketers. They impressed with the ball as they bowled their opponents all out for just 133 runs before tea at Edgbaston. But the hosts have lost a couple of early wickets. They were 35 for 2 a short time ago. That's the latest. I'm Imani Rana.
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I never take anything for granted. Only a fool maybe takes things for granted. Just because it's here today, it can be gone tomorrow. And that's one thing that you'll never in your life ever have to worry about me. If I'll ever change towards you, because baby, I love you. Girl, I love you. Just the way you are.

Into the final hour of Wilson's Wireless World for a Wednesday. At around about 4:30, we'll have the local news update, find out what's happening in the local area. And in around about an hour's time, Nigel Gray will be here with All Gold, classics from the 60s and the 70s. 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
3: I'm Laura Scardarella with your update for Surrey. The Transport Secretary Heidi Alexander is set to hold a meeting with the Chief Executive of the air traffic provider NATS after a technical issue grounded flights yesterday. Tens of thousands of passengers were caught up in widespread travel disruption at airports including Heathrow, Gatwick and Stansted. Well, these people were stranded at Gatwick.
4: We were told that BA staff would be here to help us when we got off the plane, but they're not in great attendance and they really can't help you.
5: The captain on the plane was brilliant. He came out and spoke to us and then gave us constant updates, and eventually after about 3 hours we were told the flight was cancelled.
3: Speaking to the BBC, the boss of NATS, Martin Rolfe, didn't rule out considering his position but said the organisation's focus was getting people back on the move.
6: Whilst we never want these things to happen, and I absolutely apologise for the fact it has happened today, I do think we're fit for purpose. We spend a lot of time and effort on technology, and that is all in service of making people feel safe in the air and never at any moment wish they were on the ground when they should be in the air.
3: Surrey's two new unitary councils, which come into force next April, are considering a tourism tax to help generate income. This would apply to overnight stays in hotels, B&Bs and guest houses, which regional mayors will be allowed to charge under government plans. The money raised would then be invested in more local infrastructure. And a mum and daughter from Coolsden are taking part in a charity banger rally to Benidorm. Maria Romano and her daughter Loredana, who run several Italian restaurants in Surrey, are doing it all to raise money for the Alzheimer's Society. And their car, an old Audi convertible, has celebrity signatures all over it. And that's your update for Surrey.
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Radio Red Hill in the afternoon with Ian Wilson, 100.4 FM and online. And you've probably heard us say online, and if you've never listened online, it's probably worth a go. You can just go to our website, radioredhill.uk, or once you've gone home, or maybe you're listening at home now, and you've got one of those smart speakers, just ask it to play Radio Red Hill, and it will. So whether you have one of those Amazon things that get upset when I say its name, or a Google thing that also gets upset, then just ask it to play Radio Red Hill, and sure enough, we will be there, coming out of your little home speaker.

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1: Hello, I'm Nick Hutchings. Why not join me between 10 and 1, Monday to Saturday, for a mixture of music and fun? I'll have the tunes you want to hear interspersed with facts from this day in history. I'll also have the local news so you can keep up with what's happening. That's 10 to 1, Monday to Saturday. You know, that bit between breakfast and lunch. I look forward to your company.

Well, it's that time in the afternoon where we have to close up the Wireless Workshop for another day. I shall be back tomorrow afternoon at 2 for more Wilson's Wireless World here on Radio Red Hill. After the 5 o'clock news, Nigel Gray will be here with tonight's All Gold Classics from the 60s and the 70s. From me, though, it's a very good afternoon to you. Hey.

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0: From the Sky News Centre at 5, more than 330,000 passengers have been affected by a technical fault at the UK's air traffic control provider, NATS. Airlines UK says more than 2,000 flights were cancelled or delayed, and many travellers continue to face disruption. Jack and Cheryl are facing another night on the floor at Heathrow as they try to get back to Chicago.
1: We were on the airplane 8 hours.
2: We stayed downstairs waiting for our bags, and finally immigration kicked us out at 1:30. And we came up here, and there was barely floor space.
1: There was just way too many people.
0: The Civil Aviation Authority has been told to investigate the problem. The Metropolitan Police has launched an investigation following allegations Reform UK breached foreign donation rules. The party says it will fully cooperate and denies any wrongdoing. The Foreign Secretary says he regrets the response from Israel after the UK announced sanctions against Israeli settlements in the occupied West Bank. Israeli officials have ordered the closure of the British consulate in East Jerusalem and banned 12 MPs from entering the country. Ed Miliband says the government's taken an important step.
3: We have a choice as a country, which is, do we stand by in the face of that terrible injustice, or do we call it out? And we chose to call it out, and I think that most British people will think it's right to do that.
0: The actor Noel Clarke's been charged with sex offences against 5 women. He's accused of crimes including sexual assault, exposure and voyeurism. Petrol prices have gone up again as the US and Iran engage in further tit-for-tat airstrikes. It's the highest prices at the pump since the war began over 6 months ago. And to sport, where it's been a mixed first day of the third test against Pakistan for England's cricketers. They impressed with the ball as they bowled their opponents all out for just 133 runs before tea at Edgbaston. But 3 players have lost their wickets. A short time ago, the hosts were 82 for 3. That's the latest. I'm Imani Rana.

0: You're listening to All Gold on a Wednesday evening here on Radio Red Hill. And at 7 o'clock tonight, after this programme, you can have a go at spotting the musical connections with Nick Hutchings in The Missing Link. At 8 o'clock, it's Curtain Up, Sean Wallace with news, reviews and music from the best shows and performers. 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

0: 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I'm Nigel Gray, and we'll have the Golden Fact File coming up for you straight after the break.
1: If you love the theatre, join me, Sean Wallace, every Wednesday at 8pm for Curtain Up. I'll bring you news from the West End and local theatres and play music from the best musicals, both old and new. 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

Now, on the All Gold Golden Fact File, let's look at the early days of Queen. The band evolved from a college group called Smile. Soon, Freddie Mercury joined the group, which played occasionally at Imperial College in London. A lucrative contract signed with EMI was quickly followed by their debut single Keep Yourself Alive, which flopped. A month prior to its release, Freddie Mercury had recorded a cover of the Beach Boys' I Can Hear Music under the pseudonym Larry Lurex, a rare find in secondhand record shops. The group eventually hit the charts in 1974 with Seven Seas of Rye. Then, in 1975, came Bohemian Rhapsody. It soon became the Christmas number one, and it stayed there for 9 weeks, the longest stay at the top since Paul Anka's Diana in 1957. From that point on, Queen were established in the top echelon of show business, and can, of course, be heard here on All Gold from Radio Redhill.

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0: From the Sky News Centre at 6, airlines have written to the government expressing serious concern after yesterday's air traffic outage. They're calling for action following the third major system failure in 3 years. More than 330,000 passengers have been impacted and more than 2,000 flights cancelled or delayed. Transport Secretary Heidi Alexander's asked the Civil Aviation Authority to investigate, with a report expected in 6 months' time.
1: So while my understanding from NATS is that we can rule out a cyber attack on this occasion, I do not believe this issue was unavoidable.
0: Reform UK is under investigation following allegations it breached donation rules on foreign funding. The party's denied wrongdoing and says it'll fully cooperate. Hundreds of police officers have lined the streets for the funeral of their colleague who was killed in a crash on Teesside last month. A service for PC Matthew Blades has been held in Hartlepool. He and his colleagues died when their patrol car was hit by a vehicle travelling the wrong way on the A66. This man wanted to show his support for officers.
2: I think deep down we need order, and these men and women are in the front line and dealing with problems in society. And I think to disregard them and not to turn out to show respect, I think would be a bad thing.
0: A safety researcher at Anthropic has warned there's a more than 10% chance AI could kill all humans in the next decade. Evan Hubinger says while the risk from present models is low, he's worried about future superintelligence. And England's cricketers are beginning to take control of the third test against Pakistan, having bowled their opponents all out for just 133 runs on the opening day at Edgbaston. Joe Root's side had reached 128 for three a short time ago. And the Spice Girls have sparked fresh reunion speculation with a cryptic social media post. They're asking superfans to take part in an unspecified event tomorrow afternoon. That's the latest. I'm Imani Rana.

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1: Do you know the story about ABBA? 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

and acting as a backing singer for others. However, she bounced back into the top 10 in 1989 as guest vocalist with the Pet Shop Boys in What Have I Done to Deserve This? Dusty Springfield certainly deserves a listen here on All Gold from Radio Redhill.

Well, that's about all on this edition of All Gold. We shall return tomorrow evening, of course, at the same time. Stay tuned after the 7 o'clock news for The Missing Link, where you can spot the musical connections with Nick Hutchings. And until tomorrow then, from me, Nigel Gray, it's good night.

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0: From the Sky News Centre at 7, the British Civil Aviation Authorities warned passengers affected by travel disruption this week are unlikely to get compensation. A third of a million people have faced disruption since yesterday's air traffic outage. Jack and Cheryl are facing another night on the floor at Heathrow as they try to get back to Chicago.
1: We were on the airplane 8 hours.
2: We stayed downstairs waiting for our bags, and finally immigration kicked us out at 1:30. And we came up here, and there was barely 4 seats.
1: There was just way too many people.
0: Investigations are happening to find out what went wrong. Elsewhere, a man's been charged with contacting Russian intelligence following an investigation by counter-terrorism police. 31-year-old Joshua Kamage will appear at Westminster Magistrates Court tomorrow. The Prime Minister's defended sanctions placed on imports from illegal settlements in the West Bank. Andy Burnham says Britain will always stand up for fairness and must show leadership on the international stage.
3: And leadership is about taking action where there is injustice, where we need to correct unfairness, people being driven out of their homes, losing their homes, being intimidated in their daily lives.
0: In response, the Israeli government says it will close the British consulate in Jerusalem. Elsewhere, a body has been found in the search for a boy who got into difficulty in the sea off the Welsh coast. The teenager from Yorkshire went missing on the 30th of August at Marlow Sands in Pembrokeshire on a family holiday. Drinking very hot drinks may raise the risk of esophageal cancer threefold. Experts say you should wait for your hot tea to cool or make it colder by adding milk. And England's cricketers have the advantage at the end of the first day of the third test against Pakistan. The hosts bowled their opponents all out for just 133 before reaching the close of play on 156 for 4, giving them a lead of 23 runs at Edgbaston. That's the latest. I'm Imani Rana.
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it's Nick Hutchings here again with The Missing Link. Hello, how are you doing? I'm here with you now for the next hour, playing you two selections of music. And your choice, your task even, if you choose to accept it, is to try to work out what links those two selections together. Might be something to do in the titles, might be something to do with the artist, might be something completely different. All I want you to do is see if you can work it out. How'd you play along? Well, grab yourself a pen and paper, write down the artist, write down the title of each track, and then see if you can work out from that what the links are. I haven't got any prizes, I didn't bring anything with me today, so just all a bit of fun while you while away the evening. But we'll get cracking with our first link. There's going to be a few six or seven records of this, the first of which is this 60s classic from The Searchers. It's Sweets for My Sweet.

lovely, lively way to start. The search is there with Sweets for My Sweet. So write down the searches, write down Sweets for My Sweet, keep it in front of you. If you do guess the link or think you've got it, well, keep it yourself, because I'm sure the person in the bed next to you or at home next to you might be playing along. So don't give it away. If you're thinking already, oh, 90s cover version, CJ Lewis cover, that didn't he? No, it's not that. I've got a bit more obscure than that. So and that will be proven by the next record I play, which is this. Bit of reggae for you. This is the Upsetters and the return of Django.

Return of Django there by the Upsetters. I will tell you today's link is in the artists and the titles, mainly the titles, I think. So grab your pen and paper and write those down and keep a note of them. And hopefully that will help you work out the link. So Return of Django by the Upsetters and the Searchers with Sweets for My Sweet. Any ideas what it is yet? Well, here's a curveball for you if you thought you had it.

Early bit of Wham there for you. I love that record. That's Young Guns, Go For It. Third record in our link this evening. Wham there, show. Early Wham, a bit more, sort of slightly more hard, political edge, in fact. That and Wham rap are quite, indicative of the times. But yeah, before they went into the some more poppy stuff. That's yeah, great record, isn't it? Young Guns by Wham. Okay, we're going to stay with the 80s for our next record. Don't hear these much on Radio Red Hill. This is Big Country. And this is Look Away.

Terrific. That's Look Away by Big Country. Fourth record in The Missing Link this evening. So how does that link to The Searchers with Sweets My Sweet? Return of Django by The Upsetters. Young Guns, Go For It by Wham. Oh yeah, how does that link in? Look Away by Big Country. Well, I'll give you a clue. And my clue is, if you've got it already, I think you'll be able to ride off into the sunset. If you've got it already, I think you should be allowed to ride off into the sunset. Got it? Well, I've got two or three more records to play for you. First of which is this. From Donna Summer. It's Bad Girls.

Donna Summer there, Bad Girls, fifth record in our first link there. Right, okay, two more records to go, I think, until I give it away. The first of which is this, starting off with a very long word indeed. This is Quantum Jump, and I won't tell you what the title is.

The Lone Ranger, that was by Quantum Jump. Very, very unusual record. And that long word at the start is a hill in New Zealand, near Hawke's Bay, which is apparently the believed to have the longest place name of anywhere in the English-speaking world. So there you go. Okay, that's the sixth record. I'm going to play you one more, and I shall give you what the link was this morning. It's from The Clash. This is The Magnificent Seven.

The Magnificent Seven there by The Clash, final record in our first link today. I'll give you a quick run through and then I'll tell you what it was. We had The Searchers with Sweets for My Sweet. We followed that with The Upsetters with The Return of Django. Wham! With Young Guns was next. Then Big Country with Look Away. Donna Summer with Bad Girls. Quantum Jump with The Lone Ranger. And finally there, The Clash with The Magnificent Seven. I said to you, if you get this early on, you're quite allowed to ride off into the sunset. So what do you think it is? Well, if you said westerns, western movies, well done. That's what the link was, the first link was today, westerns. What were they? Well, The Searchers is a 1956 John Ford western with John Wayne. What was the second record we played? It was Return of Django. Now, that's a tricky one. Django is a 1966 spaghetti western. The third record I played was Wham! With Young Guns. Young Guns, 1988, Christopher Kane western with Emilio Estevez and Lou Diamond Phillips in it, if you remember that. Bad Girls by Donna Summer I played for you as well. That's a 1994 western with a female cast. Drew Barrymore and Andy McDowell in that. What else we had? Quantum Jump with The Lone Ranger. That is The Lone Ranger. Oh, there's been a couple of film adaptations of that, famously in the 50s with Clayton Moore. Big Country. I missed Big Country there, didn't I? That's a 1958 Western. William Wyler directed it with Gregory Peck. And finally there, The Magnificent Seven, 1960 John Sturges Western with loads of people in it. You know, Horst Buchholz and who was there? Also Charles Bronson and Yul Brynner as well. Fantastic film from 1960. So Westerns was your link there. Did you get it? Don't worry if you didn't, just a bit of fun there. We'll have a little break, play a record, and I'll be back with another one for you to try to guess. In that break, we'll have McCalmont and Butler. Would you like to hear that? Yes.

Well, they enjoyed it, and I hope you did too. That's Yes by McCowan and Butler. A record between the two links. Right, shall we crack straight on with our second link? Same idea as before. Grab yourself a pen, grab yourself a piece of paper, write down the artist, write down the song. I will say in this one, listen carefully, okay? Here we go.

Denis by Blondie. Or we're probably calling over here Dennis. But yeah, that's Denis by Blondie. First record in our second link today. Like I say, listen very carefully to these and I'm sure you'll work it out. So, Denis by Blondie and ELO with Hold On Tight.

There we go. ELO, Electric Light Orchestra, with Hold On Tight. How does that link to Denis by Blondie? And indeed, how does it link to this by Blur? Slow dance time. This is To The End.

There we are, Blur, with To The End. Third record in our second link. Have you got it yet? Well, there's still a few more records to play before I give it away. I'll give you a clue after this one. I could have played the Overlanders version, but I thought I'd play the original Beatles version instead of Michelle.

There we go. Michelle by The Beatles. Have you got the link yet? Well, I will give you a clue. And my clue would be this. I hope you're having a bonsoir. I hope you're having a bonsoir. Okay? If that doesn't give it away to you, I'm sure this next record will. This is La Belle with Lady Marmalade. Or Marmalade, isn't it?

Oh, covered, put the wrong fade right. How silly. Covered by, not only All Saints, but also the group was featuring, what's her name, the rapper from, what was Little Kim and Missy Elliott from the film Moulin Rouge, wasn't it? That's Lady Marmalade, that's the original by La Belle. Okay, six records down, one to go. This will definitely give it away, I think. It's Kylie. And this is Je ne sais pas pourquoi.

Well, let's have a run through the records I played for you. I played Blondie with Denis. Then we had ELO with Hold On Tight. I played To The End by Blur, Michelle by The Beatles, Lady Marmalade by La Belle, and finally there, Kylie Minogue with Je Ne Sais Pas Pourquoi. I said you'd have to listen carefully, perhaps on the earlier records later on, I think it became a bit more obvious, to see if you could work out what the link was. And if you'd listened carefully, you would have heard that every single record has some French lyrics in it, some lyrics sung in French. Denis does, we've got Hold On Tight as a small bit in there, but Michelle famously does. And obviously we got down to the end there with Kylie's Je Ne Sais Pas Pourquoi, with the titles in French. So I think, had you not got it by then, I think that was a real giveaway there. So I hope you got that right. And my little clue was, hope you're having a bonsoir, which is French for good evening. And I hope you are, and I hope you enjoyed the show, because I'm going to say cheerio now. Thank you very much for listening tonight. Hope you've enjoyed the records, and if you've got the links, well done. If you didn't, don't worry, it's just a bit of fun. I hope you enjoyed trying to get those grey cells working, trying to work out what links the records together. I'll leave you now then. Please get well very soon. Take care. I've been Nick Hutchings. Goodbye.

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0: From the Sky News Centre at 8, the Civil Aviation Authority says it's unlikely the 330,000 passengers affected by a technical glitch at air traffic control will get any compensation. 2,000 flights have been cancelled or delayed. Sean Tipton from the Association of British Travel Agents says airlines now have to get travellers where they need to be.
1: It's not always possible to get an alternative that's actually suitable for you, in which case the airlines would say, OK, fair enough, you can either rebook at a later time of year or you can have your money back. Same on the package. The tour operator would do the same. So it's far from ideal.
0: Police are investigating whether Reform UK broke the law over donations from foreign sources. It follows undercover filming by Channel 4 News, which appeared to show party officials discussing how to disguise gifts from donors abroad. The party says it will cooperate and denies any wrongdoing. Andy Burnham says the UK is showing leadership on the world stage by sanctioning illegal Israeli settlements in the West Bank. The moves triggered a diplomatic row with Jerusalem. An AI researcher has quit his job at Anthropic, warning the race to build superintelligent systems could threaten humanity. Jacob Coxon, who previously worked at OpenAI, says neither company is acting responsibly. William Tunstall-Peddo is working to build safe and controllable artificial intelligence with his company, Unlikely AI.
2: Capability is the key thing that they are measured on. What these AI systems can do is what matters. That's where the investment is going. And ensuring that they're controllable, ensuring that they don't cause harm, is something that has to keep up with extraordinary accelerating capabilities that we're seeing.
0: To sport now, where Andoni Iraola's first Champions League game as Liverpool manager has just got underway at Anfield. They're hosting Atletico Madrid. Last season's runners-up Arsenal are in Italy facing Napoli. And it's goalless in the early stages of Rangers' home game with St Mirren. Celtic are aiming to continue their winning start in the Scottish Premiership at St Johnstone. That's the latest. I'm Imani Rana.
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5: Good evening and welcome to Curtain Up here on Radio Red Hill. Half an hour of all things theatre before your Wednesday request. And there's a little bit of news, a little bit of stuff to talk to you about, and some great music to play you as well. And the first bit of news does fit with the first bit of music. This is Ruthie Henshaw with her take on electricity.
6: I can't really explain it.

0: Ruthie Henschel with her take on Electricity from Billy Elliot, of course. She won't sing that song in the show because she's completely the wrong person to sing that, but that's a good version from her. And Billy Elliot, as I'm sure you're aware, is returning to the West End. They've already announced the Billies, four Billies this time round, one of whom is from Los Angeles, but three from this country. And they've announced more casting now. Of course, previously they also announced that Liam Mower, who was one of the original three Billy Elliots, will be returning as older Billy in this production, but they've also announced a few other names, and the one that you might be interested in, I think, is Leslie Joseph, who of course was in Birds of a Feather back on in the day on the telly, and has been Miss Hannigan and various other things in the West End over the recent years. She'll be playing Grandma. That's at the Adelphi Theatre from the 12th of February until the 31st of July. So if you haven't seen Billy Elliot, or you have and it's been a while and you'd like to see it again, make sure you get your tickets for that from early next year. Right, the next piece of music does have something to do with the next piece of news as well, but we'll play the music first. This is from the original Broadway cast of Avenue Q, and this song is called The More You Rub Someone, and it's performed here by Anna Harada and Stephanie D'Abruzzo.
1: Can't people get along and love each other Christmas Eve? You think getting along same as loving? Sometimes love, right where you hating most, Kate Monster. Huh?

The More You Love Someone from Avenue Q. And as you're probably aware again, that that is currently on at the West, in the West End at the Shaftesbury Theatre. It's the 20th anniversary production, and they've just announced that in order to celebrate that 20th anniversary, they are bringing back original cast members from Avenue Q, from the West End production, although one of them was in the Broadway production as well, and in fact you just heard her there. They are coming back to join the existing cast. I'm not quite sure how it's going to work, but anyway, they're doing a reunion on the 17th of September as part of the normal show. So that'll be interesting. So Julie Atherton's coming back, Anne Harada, who you just heard there, is coming back, Sion Lloyd, and Giles Torreira, who was in it as well. There you go. Some names that are now a bit more famous. Julie Atherton these days mostly does directing, so you won't see her performing very often these days. So that sounds like a fun evening on the 17th of September at the Shaftesbury Theatre. And if you haven't seen Avenue Q, I mean, so long as you don't mind things a little bit blue and a little bit rude, it's fine. It's Sesame Street for adults. It's kind of that disappointment of life once you've been out of university for a little bit. And it's very funny, and has lots of good songs as well. So it's definitely worth seeing. It's only playing until early next year, so you haven't got too much longer to see it. It's Avenue Q. 20 years since it was last on. Since it started, and I did see it when it was originally on in the West End. So I have seen it with my nephew, my 17-year-old nephew, and he very much enjoyed it. So let's have some more music, and we'll have some Julie Atherton, I think, since she's going to be returning to the stage with that one. This is her with a version of Losing My Mind from Follies. The version is by Craig Adams.

Julie Atherton with Losing My Mind there. And if you fancy seeing her on stage, she's returning to Avenue Q with some of the other original cast members on the 17th of September. Another piece of news for you. Now, you may have heard of 14 Again, which is a new musical which has music and lyrics by Victoria Wood and book by Tom McRae. They did the world premiere at the Victoria Wood Theatre recently, and it is coming to London from the 21st of November to the 27th of February at the Chocolate Factory. The current leads, Rhea Jones and Sally Ann Triplett, will be staying with the production, and the rest of the cast is yet to be announced. But who doesn't love a bit of Victoria Wood, really? And so music and lyrics by her, so it's using the songs of Victoria Wood. And it's sort of two women meet again, I think, at a slimming world class and or something like that, and then sort of start reminiscing about their past. They were obviously friends when they were younger and things. So that is something that might well go onto my list for the winter period. I haven't been to the Chocolate Factory in ages, so that might be fun. It's a very small theatre, considering it does full-blown musicals, so it's quite a different space for musicals. Looking forward to that one. So I thought I'd play you something from Tom McRae, who wrote the book for Everybody's Talking About Jamie, but also starred in it. So this is him singing The Wall in My Head.

The Wall in My Head from Everybody's Talking About Jamie, performed by John McRae, who is the author of the book of 14 Again, with music and lyrics by Victoria Wood, coming to the Chocolate Factory at London Bridge from the 21st of November till the 27th of February. A couple of other pieces of news for you. Beetlejuice, which is currently playing in the West End. There was a big, it's been a big push to get it over to the West End, having after its run on Broadway, and it came, but unfortunately it hasn't been as successful as they hoped, and it's closing early, so it's now closing on the 2nd of January next year. So if you want to see Beetlejuice, your time to see it has reduced. And then also another musical that's currently playing in the West End, The Devil Wears Prada. They have announced who's going to play Miranda Priestley going forward. So the new Miranda Priestley from the 20th of October until the 6th of February will be Terry Hatcher, who people of my generation will remember as Lois Lane from Superman, and other people will also remember from Desperate Housewives, of course. So she's taking over that role from another Desperate Housewife. So that is from the 20th of October to the 6th of February. There will be a gap between Vanessa Williams leaving and Terry Hatch joining, and there is another actress playing it for about a month or so in there in the middle, but the star casting is Terry Hatcher from the 20th of October. There we go. Right, let's have some more music. How about something from Wicked? This is the brilliant Kerry Ellis, and I'm Not That Girl.

Kerry Ellis there from Wicked. Now, breaking news, whilst we've been on air, the National Theatre have announced their 2027 programme. I'm going to go through some of it with you now. I haven't got time to do all it. The Olivier Theatre will host two new plays based on political events. Major is a world premiere by James Graham, who you will remember wrote This House, and he's also got a play on at the moment about John Maynard Keynes. So yeah, he does write very much a political theatre and based on real life. And it's going to run next spring. Explores John Major's arrival as Prime Minister following Margaret Thatcher's resignation and the political changes of the period. So if you like your political theatre, and one of my colleagues does, so he might be interested in this one, that's Major. Later in the season, The Great Indaba, written by Moira Buffini, will be coming to the stage, which is a dramatisation of the 1998 meeting in South Africa involving Nelson Mandela's National Unity Government and political rivals from Northern Ireland, which contributed to progress towards the Good Friday Agreement. So if you're interested in your political theatre, that's coming. West Side Story is also coming, if you fancy that one. There's a few other things going on as well. Lots of other things, but Michael Grandage will be returning to the National Theatre to direct Tennessee Williams' Suddenly Last Summer. And also there's a new British musical featuring the music of Joan Armatrading, if you're a fan of hers. It's going to be called Glorious Madness, and that is being directed by Phila de Lloyd. So that's in the Dorfman, which is the small theatre at the National. So lots of exciting stuff happening at the National as well. So have a look at the National Theatre's website if you're interested in any of those. It'll tell you more. Right. That's all I've got time for on Curtain Up for another week. Thank you for joining me. Do come back next week for more theatre news and music. Coming up next is your Wednesday requests, but I'm going to leave you with something from the National Theatre's production of Standing at the Sky's Edge. This is I'm Looking for Someone to Find Me.

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0: And so we turn our attention to your Wednesday requests here on Radio Red Hill. I'm still Sean Wallace.
1: And me, Hector Hall.
0: How are you, Hector?
1: Ah, you know, I'm not too bad. You know, college is starting, or school's starting for everyone, so everyone, I think everyone's getting to the swing of it, you know.
0: Lost your freedom.
1: Well, I mean, yeah. The freedom of secondary school has long gone, but, you know, people are finding their new home in college, or people starting secondary school and all that stuff. But, yeah, it's enjoyable, to say the least. I think it's definitely different from secondary school. It's a different step up.
0: That is true. So there we go. Well, and congratulations on getting the GCSE results that you needed.
1: Woohoo! Yes, thank you so much.
0: Very happy. He's got on the courses he wanted. So let's find out what music we've got this evening. We're going to start with Val on the Children Ward and some Roy Orbison.
1: Alex on the Sussex Ward, you've asked for some Fleetwood Mac.
0: And we've got some Whitney Houston for Vi on the Brockham Ward.
1: Mrs. Sylvia Upfield, you have asked for Jim Reeves.
0: We've got some Take That for Susan on the Lye Ward.
1: We've got Ben on the Ex-Childhood Ward, you've asked for Rockettes.
0: Janet, who's on Newdigate Ward, we've got some Adele for you.
1: Rodolphe, you've asked for Ariana Grande.
0: Marianne on the Children Ward, we've got some Dolly Parton for you.
1: Julie on the Surrey Ward, you've asked for some Little Mix.
0: Then for Margaret on Newdigate, we've got something from the 60s.
1: Phil, still on the Surrey Ward, you've asked for some AC/DC.
0: Janet on the Lye Ward, we've got some ABBA for you.
1: Kel on the Ex-Childhood Ward, we're giving you some Smiths.
0: Pam on the Children Ward, we've got some Rod Stewart for you.
1: Parathy on the Newgate Ward, we've got a soundtrack from the film. What's the film called? It's Life of Brian. That's the one.
0: Colin, one of our Radio Red Hill members, we've got something coming up for you.
1: June on the Newgate Ward, we've got the Stranglers.
0: Dorothy on the Newdigate Ward, we've got some classical music for you.
1: And Derek on the Newdigate Ward, we have got some Pink Floyd.
0: And then we're finishing up with Sylvia on the Newdigate Ward. We'll have something for you at the end of the show.
1: It's a good list we got there.
0: So as always, some great music on the list there. And we're going to start with Val on the Children Ward. Val, you said you wanted to dedicate this song to your friends Pam, Laura and June. It's Roy Orbison and Oh Pretty Woman.

0: Roy Orbison and Pretty Woman for Val on the Children Ward, dedicated to Val's friends Pam, Laura and June.
1: Moving over to the Sussex Ward, Alex, you have requested some Fleetwood Mac Everywhere.

0: That was Everywhere by Fleetwood Mac, requested by Alex on the Sussex Ward.
1: Now we're coming to Vi on the Brockham Ward, and Vi, you got in contact with us through our website, www.radioredhill.uk. You can go there and you can request a song, just as Vi has, and Vi said she'd like to dedicate this song to Seki from the Brockham Ward. This is Whitney Houston and Where Do Broken Hearts Go?

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1: On the Newdigate Ward, Mrs. Sylvia Upfield, that's a lovely name, has requested some more Jim Reeves. So we'll give you He'll Have to Go.

0: He'll Have to Go, sung by Jim Reeves, requested by Sylvia Upfield on the Newdigate ward.
1: Now we're coming to Susan on the Lye ward. And Susan, yesterday we played you Take That and Back for Good. So we thought we'd play you some more Take That this evening. This one is Pray.

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0: The Look, sung by Roxette, requested by Ben on the Charward Ward.
1: Now we come to Janet on the Newdigate Ward. And Janet, we played you some Tina Turner yesterday, and today you've asked for Anything by Adele, and you wanted it dedicated to your family. So this is Hello.

0: Adele, and hello for Janet on the Newdigate Ward. And Janet, that was dedicated to your family. And tomorrow in your Thursday requests, we'll have some ABBA for you.
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1: Now we're coming to the Newdigate Ward again, and Margaret, you said you like music from the 60s, so we played you Daydream Believer yesterday from 1967, and as a coincidence, the song I've chosen for you tonight is also from 1967. This is Jeff Beck and Hi Ho Silver Lining.

0: Jeff Beck and Hi Ho Silver Lining. That was for Margaret on the New Digit Ward.
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1: Now we're coming to the Lye Ward, and Janet, you're a fan of ABBA. We played you Money, Money, Money yesterday, and today we're going to play Our Last Summer.

0: Our Last Summer by ABBA. That was for Janet on the Lie Ward.
1: Moving over to the Newdigate Ward. Dorothy, you have requested Always Look on the Bright Side of Life by the Monty Python.
2: Some things in life are bad. They can really make you mad. 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

0: This jockey better get his rubbish off now. Expect you better cut to something depressing like the news.
1: 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But that was Always Look on the Bright Side of Life from the Monty Python team, requested by Dorothy on the Newdigate ward.
2: Now we're coming to Pam, who's on the Children ward. And Pam, you've got a couple of songs. Today you said you'd like to hear Sailing by Rod Stewart, and you wanted this dedicated to your husband, Peter, who was a captain in the Merchant Navy and sailed the world.

0: Rod Stewart and Sailing for Pam on the Children Ward, dedicated to your husband Peter. 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
3: Welcome back. We're going to get straight into it with Kel on the Childhood Ward. You have specifically asked to play The Charming Man by The Smiths because you have said, please play for Paul on the Buckland Ward, from one Smiths fan to another. Well, I can definitely join in on that, but obviously it wasn't for me. I'm sorry.

0: The Smiths, the charming man sung by the Smiths, requested by Kel on the Childhood Ward.
1: Now we're coming to Colin, who's a Radio Red Hill member and former presenter. And Colin, you've asked for a great song. You know I like this one, so thank you for choosing it. From Les Miserables, this is On My Own, performed by original cast member Francis Ruffell.

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I came out here 'cause I was told to. And now the night is near.

0: Francis Raphael, and on my own from Les Mis for Colin, one of our Radio Red Hill members.
1: Moving over to the Newdigate ward, Derek, you have requested Comfortably Numb by Pink Floyd.

0: That was Comfortably Numb by Pink Floyd, requested by Derek on the Nudigate Award.
1: I'm staying on the Nudigate Award for our next request, and this one is for Dorothy, who said she likes to hear some classical music, and we played you some Tchaikovsky yesterday. Today I've gone for Mozart, his Horn Concerto in E-flat, the third movement, Rondo.

0: Mozart's Horn Concerto in E-flat, the third movement rondo, performed there by the Academy of St. Martin in the Field, with Peter Dam on the horn and conducted by Sir Neville Mariner. That was for Dorothy on the Newdigate Ward.
1: This is my final request for the night. June, you on the Newdigate Ward, you have requested Golden Brown by the Stranglers.

0: Golden Brown, sung by The Stranglers, requested by June on the Newdigate Ward. That was my final request, so I'll say goodnight. This is Hector Hall. Thank you very much for listening, and I hope you enjoyed.
1: And it's goodbye from me, Sian Wallace. Hopefully you'll be able to get to sleep quickly tonight, but if not, Tunes at 10 is here to hopefully lull you off to sleep. If that doesn't work, you can enjoy the repeat zone between 11 p.m. and 2 a.m. and then through the night between 2 and 6 a.m. The final request is for Sylvia on the Newdigate Ward. You left the choice completely up to us, so I hope you enjoy this one. It's Celine Dion and Love Doesn't Ask Why. Good night.

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0: From the Sky News Centre at 10, the Civil Aviation Authority says it's unlikely any of the 330,000 passengers affected by air traffic control tech problems will receive any compensation. More than 2,000 flights have been cancelled or delayed. Airlines have written to the government expressing serious concern. Transport Secretary Heidi Alexander's asked the Civil Aviation Authority to investigate.
1: So while my understanding from NATS is that we can rule out a cyber attack on this occasion, I do not believe this issue was unavoidable.
0: The Metropolitan Police has launched an investigation following allegations Reform UK breached foreign donation rules. Last week, it was claimed in an undercover report from Channel 4 News that two senior aides arranged for a US company to fund three polls for the party. Reform says it will fully cooperate and denies any wrongdoing. Here's our political correspondent, Ali Fortescue.
2: There was an expectation that we could see an investigation. It had been reported that the Met were looking for the raw footage from Channel 4. Now they've confirmed that's happening. We know there's also an internal investigation in the Reform Party.
0: The Prime Minister's defended sanctions on imports from illegal settlements in the West Bank, saying Britain will always stand up for fairness. The Israeli government said it will close the UK's consulate in Jerusalem in response. A man's been charged with contacting Russian intelligence following an investigation by counter-terrorism police. 31-year-old Joshua Kamage will appear before magistrates tomorrow. Liverpool had to come from behind but began their Champions League campaign with a 2-1 victory at home to Atletico Madrid. Arsenal beat Napoli 1-0. Celtic made it 6 victories. Victories from 6 in the Scottish Premiership, beating St Johnstone 1-0. Rangers beat St Mirren by the same scoreline, and Chelsea are through to the fourth round of the EFL Cup by a 5-3 victory over Leeds. While aircon will be installed in every London bus driver cab by next spring under a new deal between TfL, the Mayor and Unite. The move follows industrial action over working conditions following this summer's record temperatures. That's the latest. I'm Imani Rana.
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0: From the Sky News Centre at 11, the British Civil Aviation Authorities warns passengers affected by travel disruption this week are unlikely to get compensation. A third of a million people have faced disruption since yesterday's air traffic outage. Jack and Cheryl are facing another night on the floor at Heathrow as they try to get back to Chicago.
1: We were on the airplane 8 hours.
2: We stayed downstairs waiting for our bags, and finally immigration kicked us out at 1:30. And we came up here and there was barely floor space.
1: There was just way too many people.
0: The regulator's been asked to investigate. Reform UK's under investigation following allegations it breached donations rules on foreign funding. The party's denied wrongdoing and says it'll fully cooperate. Hundreds of police officers lined the street in Hartlepool earlier for the funeral of their colleague PC Matthew Blades. He was one of two officers killed in last month's crash on the A66. Five young men also died. Ukraine Special Forces says it's carried out the country's deepest airstrike into Russia during the 4.5-year war. It's claiming drones hit two gas plants in northern Siberia today, nearly 2,000 miles away from the border. Arsenal continued their perfect start to the season as they began their Champions League campaign with a 1-0 win at Napoli. Liverpool had to come from behind as they beat Atletico Madrid 2-1. Rangers made it four wins in a row to move up to second in the Scottish Premiership. Bojan Miovski's injury time goal earned Derek McInnes' team a 1-0 victory over St Mirren at Ibrox.
3: In terms of chances created, in terms of shots and penalty box entries and how we played the game, I thought it was a win we deserved, but it looked for long spells in that last part of the game that it wasn't going to come. So I can't be more pleased with my players that they have the perseverance and their sheer will to just keep going.
0: And Celtic maintained their perfect start to the season by beating St Johnstone 1-0. That's the latest. I'm Cam Hall.
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Well, hello, it's Nick Hutchings here again with The Missing Link. Hello, how are you doing? I'm here with you now for the next hour, playing you two selections of music, and your choice, your task even, if you choose to accept it, is to try to work out what links those two selections together. Might be something to do in the titles, might be something to do with the artists, might be something completely different. All I want you to do is see if you can work it out. How'd you play along? Well, grab yourself a pen and paper, write down the artist, write down the title of each track, and then see if you can work out from that what the links are. I haven't got any prizes, I didn't bring anything with me today, so just all a bit of fun while you while away the evening. But we'll get cracking with our first link. There's going to be a few six or seven records of this, the first of which is this 60s classic from The Searchers. It's Sweets for My Sweet.

lovely, lively way to start. The searchers there with Sweets for My Sweet. So write down the searchers, write down Sweets for My Sweet, keep it in front of you. If you do guess the link or think you've got it, why don't keep it yourself? Because I'm sure the person in the bed next to you or at home next to you might be playing along. So don't give it away. If you're thinking already, oh, 90s cover version, CJ Lewis cover, that didn't he? No, it's not that. I've got a bit more obscure than that. So and that will be proven by the next record I play, which is this. Bit of reggae for you. This is the Upsetters and the Return of Django.

Return of Django there by the Upsetters. I will tell you today's link is in the artists and the titles, mainly the titles, I think. So grab your pen and paper and write those down and keep a note of them. And hopefully that will help you work out the link. So Return of Django by the Upsetters and the Searchers with Sweets for My Sweet. Any ideas what it is yet? Well, here's a curveball for you if you thought you had it.

Early bit of Wham there for you. I love that record. That's Young Guns, Go For It. Third record in our link this evening. Wham there, Shay. Early Wham, a bit more, sort of slightly more hard, political edge, in fact. That and Wham rap are quite, indicative of the times. But yeah, before they went into the some more poppy stuff. That's yeah, great record, isn't it? Young Guns by Wham. Okay, we're going to stay with the 80s for our next record. Don't hear these much on Radio Red Hill. This is Big Country. And this is Look Away.

Terrific. That's Look Away by Big Country. Fourth record in The Missing Link this evening. So how does that link to The Searchers with Sweets for My Sweet? Return of Django by The Upsetters. Young Guns, Go For It by Wham. Oh yeah, how does that link in? Look Away by Big Country. Well, I'll give you a clue. And my clue is, if you've got it already, I think you'll be able to ride off into the sunset. If you've got it already, I think you should be allowed to ride off into the sunset. Got it? Well, I've got two or three more records to play for you. First of which is this. From Donna Summer. It's Bad Girls.

Donna Summer there, Bad Girls, fifth record in our first link there. Right, okay, two more records to go, I think, until I give it away. The first of which is this, starting off with a very long word indeed. This is Quantum Jump, and I won't tell you what the title is.

The Lone Ranger, that was by Quantum Jump. Very unusual record. And that long word at the start is a hill in New Zealand near Hawke's Bay, which is apparently the believed to have the longest place name of anywhere in the English-speaking world. So there you go. Okay, that's the sixth record. I'm going to play you one more, and I shall give you what the link was this morning. It's from The Clash. This is The Magnificent Seven.

The Magnificent Seven there by The Clash, final record in our first link today. I'll give you a quick run through and then I'll tell you what it was. We had The Searchers with Sweets for My Sweet. We followed that with The Upsetters with The Return of Django. Wham with Young Guns was next. Then Big Country with Look Away. Donna Summer with Bad Girls. Quantum Jump with The Lone Ranger. And finally there, The Clash with The Magnificent Seven. I said to you, if you get this early on, you're quite allowed to ride off into the sunset. So what do you think it is? Well, if you said westerns, western movies, well done. That's what the link was, the first link was today, westerns. What were they? Well, The Searchers is a 1956 John Ford western with John Wayne. What was the second record we played? It was Return of Django. Now, that's a tricky one. Django is a 1966 spaghetti western. The third record I played was Wham with Young Guns. Young Guns, 1988, Christopher Kane western with Emilio Estevez and Lou Diamond Phillips in it, if you remember that. Bad Girls by Donna Summer I played for you as well. That's a 1994 western with a female cast, Drew Barrymore and Andy McDowell in that. What else? We had Quantum Jump with The Lone Ranger. That is The Lone Ranger. Oh, there's been a couple of film adaptations of that, famously in the 50s with Clayton Moore. Big Country. I missed Big Country there, didn't I? That's a 1958 Western. William Wyler directed it with Gregory Peck. And finally there, The Magnificent Seven, 1960 John Sturges Western with loads of people in it. You know, Horst Buchholz and who was there? Also Charles Bronson and Yul Brynner as well. Fantastic film from 1960. So westerns was your link there. Did you get it? Don't worry if you didn't, just a bit of fun there. We'll have a little break, play a record, and I'll be back with another one for you to try to guess. In that break, we'll have McCalmont and Butler. Would you like to hear that? Yes.

Well, they enjoyed it, and I hope you did too. That's Yes by McCowan and Butler. A record between the two links. Right, shall we crack straight on with our second link? Same idea as before. Grab yourself a pen, grab yourself a piece of paper, write down the artist, write down the song. I will say in this one, listen carefully, okay? Here we go.

Denis by Blondie. Or we'll probably call him over here Dennis. But yeah, that's Denis by Blondie. First record in our second link today. Like I say, listen very carefully to these and I'm sure you'll work it out. So, Denis by Blondie and ELO with Hold On Tight.

There we go. ELO, Electric Light Orchestra, with Hold On Tight. How does that link to Denis by Blondie? And indeed, how does it link to this by Blur? Slow dance time. This is To The End.

There we are, Blur, with To The End. Third record in our second link. Have you got it yet? Well, there's still a few more records to play before I give it away. I'll give you a clue after this one. I could have played the Overlanders version, but I thought I'd play the original Beatles version instead of Michelle.

There we go. Michelle by The Beatles. Have you got the link yet? Well, I will give you a clue. And my clue would be this. I hope you're having a bonsoir. I hope you're having a bonsoir. Okay? If that doesn't give it away to you, I'm sure this next record will. This is La Belle with Lady Marmalade. Or Marmalade, isn't it?

Oh, covered, put the wrong fade right. How silly. Covered by not only All Saints, but also the group that was featuring, what's her name, the rapper from, what was Little Kim and Missy Elliott from the film Moulin Rouge, wasn't it? That's Lady Marmalade, that's the original by LaBelle. Okay, six records down, one to go. This will definitely give it away, I think. It's Kylie. And this is Je Ne Sais Pas Pourquoi.

Well, let's have a run through of the records I played for you. I played Blondie with Denis. Then we had ELO with Hold On Tight. I played To The End by Blur. Michelle by The Beatles. Lady Marmalade by La Belle. And finally there, Kylie Minogue with Je Ne Sais Pas Pourquoi. I said you'd have to listen carefully. Perhaps on the earlier records later on, I think it became a bit more obvious to see if you could work out what the link was. And if you'd listened carefully, you would have heard and that every single record has some French lyrics in it, some lyrics sung in French. Denis does. We've Hold On Tight as a small bit in there, but Michelle famously does. And obviously, we got down to the end there with Kylie's Je Ne Sais Pas Pourquoi with the titles in French. So I think, had you not got it by then, I think that was a real giveaway there. So I hope you got that right. And my little clue was, hope you're having a bonsoir, which is French for good evening. And I hope you are. And I hope you've enjoyed the show, because I'm going to say cheerio now. Thank you very much for listening tonight. Hope you've enjoyed the records, and if you've got the links, well done. If you didn't, don't worry, it's just a bit of fun. Hope you enjoyed trying to get those grey cells working, trying to work out what links the records together. I'll leave you now then. Please get well very soon. Take care. I've been Nick Hutchings. Goodbye.

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0: From the Sky News Centre at midnight, more than a third of a million passengers have been impacted by a technical glitch to the UK's air traffic control. 2,000 flights were cancelled or delayed and hundreds of travellers are still facing disruption. The Metropolitan Police says it will look into allegations Reform UK broke the law on foreign funding. It's in relation to a documentary broadcast on Channel 4 News last week. The parties denied wrongdoing. Hundreds of police officers have lined the street for the funeral of their colleague who was killed in a crash in Teesside last month. A service for PC Matthew Blades has been held in Hartlepool. He and his colleague died when their patrol car was hit by a vehicle travelling the wrong way on the A66. Five others were also killed. This man wanted to show his support for officers.
1: I think deep down we need order, and these men and women are in the front line and dealing with problems in society. And I think to disregard them and not to turn out to show respect, I think would be a bad thing.
0: A man's been charged with contacting Russian intelligence following an investigation by counter-terrorism police. 31-year-old Joshua Kamage will appear in court today. Andoni Iraola's first Champions League game as Liverpool manager ended in a 2-1 win over Atletico Madrid. Dominic Szoboszlai and Alexis McAllister scored as the hosts came from behind. Iraola praised the Anfield crowd.
2: Especially after the 2-1, we've had very good minutes there. We had a couple of chances. We were pushing and you can feel the atmosphere in the stadium. No, and even in moments at the end where obviously they are attacking a little bit, you have to defend, and players were tired, and the people has helped us a lot, and I'm very thankful.
0: Arsenal continued their perfect start to the new season with a 1-0 win at Napoli. And Celtic made it 6 victories from 6 in the Scottish Premiership. They beat St Johnstone 1-0. Rangers beat St Mirren by the same scoreline. That's the latest. I'm Cam Hall.
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5: Good evening and welcome to Curtain Up here on Radio Red Hill. Half an hour of all things theatre before your Wednesday request. And there's a little bit of news, a little bit of stuff to talk to you about, and some great music to play you as well. And the first bit of news does fit with the first bit of music. This is Ruthie Henshaw with her take on electricity.
6: I can't really explain it.

0: Ruthie Henschel with her take on Electricity from Billy Elliot, of course. She won't sing that song in the show because she's completely the wrong person to sing that, but that's a good version from her. And Billy Elliot, as I'm sure you're aware, is returning to the West End. They've already announced the Billies, four Billies this time round, one of whom is from Los Angeles, but three from this country. And they've announced more casting now. Of course, previously they also announced that Liam Mower, who was one of the original three Billy Elliots, will be returning as older Billy in this production, but they've also announced a few other names, and the one that you might be interested in, I think, is Leslie Joseph, who of course was in Birds of a Feather back on in the day on the telly, and has been Miss Hannigan and various other things in the West End over recent years. She'll be playing Grandma. That's at the Adelphi Theatre from the 12th of February until the 31st of July. So if you haven't seen Billy Elliot, or you have and it's been a while and you'd like to see it again, make sure you get your tickets for that from early next year. Right, the next piece of music does have something to do with the next piece of news as well, but we'll play the music first. This is from the original Broadway cast of Avenue Q, and this song is called The More You Rub Someone, and it's performed here by Anna Harada and Stephanie D'Abruzzo.
1: Can't people get along and love each other Christmas Eve? You think getting along same as loving? Sometimes love, right where you hating most, Kate Monster.

The More You Love Someone from Avenue Q. And as you're probably aware again, that that is currently on at the West in the West End at the Shaftesbury Theatre. It's the 20th anniversary production, and they've just announced that in order to celebrate that 20th anniversary, they are bringing back original cast members from Avenue Q, from the West End production, although one of them was in the Broadway production as well, and in fact you just heard her there. They are coming back to join the existing cast. I'm not quite sure how it's going to work, but anyway, they're doing a reunion on the 17th of September as part of the normal show. So that'll be interesting. So Julie Atherton's coming back, and Harada, who you just heard there, is coming back. Sion Lloyd, and Giles Torreira, who was in it as well. There you go. Some names that were now a bit more famous. Julie Atherton these days mostly does directing, so you won't see her performing very often these days. So that sounds like a fun evening on the 17th of September at the Shaftesbury Theatre. And if you haven't seen Avenue Q, I mean, so long as you don't mind things a little bit blue and a little bit rude, it's fine. It's Sesame Street for adults. It's kind of that disappointment of life once you've been out of university for a little bit. And it's very funny, and it has lots of good songs as well. So it's definitely worth seeing. It's only playing until early next year, so you haven't got too much longer to see it. It's Avenue Q. 20 years since it was last on. Since it started, and I did see it when it was originally on in the West End. So I have seen it with my nephew, my 17-year-old nephew, and he very much enjoyed it. So let's have some more music, and we'll have some Julie Atherton, I think, since she's going to be returning to the stage with that one. This is her with a version of Losing My Mind from Follies. The version is by Craig Adams.

Julie Atherton with Losing My Mind there. And if you fancy seeing her on stage, she's returning to Avenue Q with some of the other original cast members on the 17th of September. Another piece of news for you. Now, you may have heard of 14 Again, which is a new musical which has music and lyrics by Victoria Wood and book by Tom McRae. They did the world premiere at the Victoria Wood Theatre recently, and it is coming to London from the 21st of November to the 27th of February at the Chocolate Factory. The current leads, Rhea Jones and Sally Ann Triplett, will be staying with the production, and the rest of the cast is yet to be announced. But who doesn't love a bit of Victoria Wood, really? And so music and lyrics by her, so it's using the songs of Victoria Wood. And it's sort of two women meet again, I think, at a slimming world class and or something like that, and then sort of start reminiscing about their past. They were obviously friends when they were younger and things. So that is something that might well go onto my list for the winter period. I haven't been to the Chocolate Factory in ages, so that might be fun. It's a very small theatre, considering it does full-blown musicals, so it's quite a different space for musicals. Looking forward to that one. So I thought I'd play you something from Tom McRae, who wrote the book for Everybody's Talking About Jamie, but also starred in it. So this is him singing The Wall in My Head.

The Wall in My Head from Everybody's Talking About Jamie, performed by John McRae, who is the author of the book of 14 Again, with music and lyrics by Victoria Wood, coming to the Chocolate Factory at London Bridge from the 21st of November till the 27th of February. A couple of other pieces of news for you. Beetlejuice, which is currently playing in the West End. There was a big, it's been a big push to get it over to the West End, having after its run on Broadway, and it came, but unfortunately it hasn't been as successful as they hoped, and it's closing early, so it's now closing on the 2nd of January next year. So if you want to see Beetlejuice, your time to see it has reduced. And then also another musical that's currently playing in the West End, The Devil Wears Prada. They have announced who's going to play Miranda Priestley going forward. So the new Miranda Priestley from the 20th of October until the 6th of February will be Terry Hatcher, who people of my generation will remember as Lois Lane from Superman, and other people will also remember from Desperate Housewives, of course. So she's taking over that role from another Desperate Housewife. So that is from the 20th of October to the 6th of February. There will be a gap between Vanessa Williams leaving and Terry Hatch joining, and there is another actress playing it for about a month or so in there in the middle, but the star casting is Terry Hatcher from the 20th of October. There we go. Right, let's have some more music. How about something from Wicked? This is the brilliant Kerry Ellis, and I'm Not That Girl.

Kerry Ellis there from Wicked. Now, breaking news, whilst we've been on air, the National Theatre have announced their 2027 programme. I'm going to go through some of it with you now. I haven't got time to do all of it. The Olivier Theatre will host two new plays based on political events. Major is a world premiere by James Graham, who you will remember wrote This House, and he's also got a play on at the moment about John Maynard Keynes. So yeah, he does write very much a political theatre and based on real life. And it's going to run next spring. Explores John Major's arrival as Prime Minister following Margaret Thatcher's resignation and the political changes of the period. So if you like your political theatre, and one of my colleagues does, so he might be interested in this one, that's Major. Later in the season, The Great Indaba, written by Moira Buffini, will be coming to the stage, which is a dramatisation of the 1998 meeting in South Africa involving Nelson Mandela's National Unity Government and political rivals from Northern Ireland, which contributed to progress towards the Good Friday Agreement. So if you're interested in your political theatre, that's coming. West Side Story is also coming, if you fancy that one. There's a few other things going on as well. Lots of other things, but Michael Grandage will be returning to the National Theatre to direct Tennessee Williams' Suddenly Last Summer. And also there's a new British musical featuring the music of Joan Armatrading, if you're a fan of hers. It's going to be called Glorious Madness, and that is being directed by Phila de Lloyd. So that's in the Dorfman, which is the small theatre at the National. So lots of exciting stuff happening at the National as well. So have a look at the National Theatre's website if you're interested in any of those. It'll tell you more. Right, that's all I've got time for on Curtain Up for another week. Thank you for joining me. Do come back next week for more theatre news and music. Coming up next is your Wednesday requests, but I'm going to leave you with something from the National Theatre's production of Standing at the Sky's Edge. This is I'm Looking for Someone to Find Me.

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0: And so we turn our attention to your Wednesday requests here on Radio Red Hill. I'm still Sean Wallace.
1: And me, Hector Hall.
0: How are you, Hector?
1: Ah, you know, I'm not too bad. You know, college is starting, or school's starting for everyone, so everyone, I think everyone's getting to the swing of it, you know.
0: Lost your freedom.
1: Well, I mean, yeah, the freedom of secondary school has long gone, but, you know, people are finding their new home in college, or people starting secondary school and all that stuff. But, yeah, it's enjoyable, to say the least. I think it's definitely different from secondary school. It's a different step up.
0: That is true. Mm. So there we go. Well, and congratulations on getting the GCSE results that you needed.
1: Woohoo! Yes, thank you so much.
0: Very happy. He's got on the courses he wanted. So let's find out what music we've got this evening. We're going to start with Val on the Children Ward and some Roy Orbison.
1: Alex on the Sussex Ward, you've asked for some Fleetwood Mac.
0: And we've got some Whitney Houston for Vi on the Brockham Ward.
1: Mrs. Sylvia Upfield, you have asked for Jim Reeves.
0: We've got some Take That for Susan on the Lye Ward.
1: We've got Ben on the Ex-Childhood Ward, you've asked for Rockettes.
0: Janet, who's on Newdigate Ward, we've got some Adele for you.
1: Rodolphe, you've asked for Ariana Grande.
0: Marianne on the Children Ward, we've got some Dolly Parton for you.
1: Julie on the Surrey Ward, you've asked for some Little Mix.
0: Then for Margaret on Newdigate, we've got something from the 60s.
1: Phil, still on the Surrey Ward, you've asked for some AC/DC.
0: Janet on the Lye Ward, we've got some ABBA for you.
1: Kel on the Ex-Childhood Ward, we're giving you some Smiths.
0: Pam on the Children Ward, we've got some Rod Stewart for you.
1: Parathy on the Newgate Ward, we've got a soundtrack from the film. What's the film called? It's Life of Brian, that's the one.
0: Colin, one of our Radio Red Hill members, we've got something coming up for you.
1: June on the Newgate Ward, we've got the Stranglers.
0: Dorothy on the Newdigate Ward, we've got some classical music for you.
1: And Derek on the Newdigate Ward, we have got some Pink Floyd.
0: And then we're finishing up with Sylvia on the Newdigate Ward. We'll have something for you at the end of the show.
1: It's a good list we got there.
0: So, as always, some great music on the list there. And we're going to start with Val on the Children Ward. Val, you said you wanted to dedicate this song to your friends Pam, Laura and June. It's Roy Orbison and Oh Pretty Woman.

0: Roy Orbison and Pretty Woman for Val on the Children Ward, dedicated to Val's friends Pam, Laura and June.
1: Moving over to the Sussex Ward, Alex, you have requested some Fleetwood Mac Everywhere.

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1: On the Newdigate Ward, Mrs. Sylvia Upfield, that's a lovely name, has requested some more Jim Reeves. So we'll give you He'll Have to Go.

0: He'll Have to Go, sung by Jim Reeves, requested by Sylvia Upfield on the Newdigate ward.
1: Now we're coming to Susan on the Lye ward. And Susan, yesterday we played you Take That and Back for Good. So we thought we'd play you some more Take That this evening. This one is Pray.

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0: The Look, sung by Roxette, requested by Ben on the Childhood Ward.
1: Now we come to Janet on the Newdigate Ward. And Janet, we played you some Tina Turner yesterday, and today you've asked for Anything by Adele, and you wanted it dedicated to your family. So this is Hello.

Adele, and Hello for Janet on the Newdigate Ward. And Janet, that was dedicated to your family. And tomorrow in your Thursday requests, we'll have some ABBA for you.